Lewis Capaldi, Forget Me on Magic Radio. Welcome along. It's Paul Hayes into the early hours of Friday. If you're up late getting stuff done or out and about somewhere, or maybe you're right in the middle of a night shift and powering through the night tonight, good to be with you. And stay with me. I will keep you company all through the night, playing the best variety from the 80s to now. Some 80s boy meets girl coming up. Maroon 5 on the way. And here's some 90s memories. Do you remember this from Donna Lewis?

one of the most uplifting songs ever. Shanice, I Love Your Smile on Magic Radio as Paul Hayes with you. Welcome along, playing the best variety from the 80s to now and very much into autumnal TV now. Of course, Strictly back tomorrow. The launch show is on TV tomorrow night and we've got 2 weeks until Celebrity Traitors, which is going to be back. 21 celebrities heading into the castle. Very much looking forward to that. And Bake Off back soon with Nigella Lawson as a judge. And tonight, Mobland Season 2 is back. So this is going to be huge, isn't it? Tom Hardy and the brilliant Helen Mirren and Pierce Brosnan. So

0: Olivia Dean. So easy to fall in love on Magic Radio. Paul Hayes with you through the night into the early hours of Friday and at weekends. Loads of fun on Magic Radio. Gabby Roslin is here Saturday morning with Mel and Sue popping in for a chat. And then Mel is back at 6 in the evening tomorrow with her Kitchen Disco as well. 2 hours of classic tracks for you to jump around to while you're at home. And Sunday morning starts with Anna Richardson and you choose the music on the Magic Radio request show. So do stay with us. Have a listen over the weekend. Whatever your plans are, and stay with me next for Fleetwood Mac, Little Lies, Elton John with Dua Lipa coming up, and Stereophonics.
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0: Heading into Friday morning, always a nice feeling, isn't it? Maybe it's the last night shift of the week. It's Paul Hayes with you, playing the best variety from the 80s to now. And later this morning from 6, Tom and Kat on the Magic Radio Breakfast Show. They will kick off your Friday, no repeat workday, with the non-stop 9 o'clock later this morning. And plenty of Friday vibes to get the day going. And if you can give me 20 minutes now, I've got an anthem from the 80s from Bon Jovi coming up, Omi's Cheerleader, and some wonderful soul from Gabrielle.
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Gabrielle, Out of Reach on Magic Radio with the best variety from the 80s to now. Big tour for Gabrielle in spring next year, and really good to play Bon Jovi as well. Living on a Prayer, just such a great 80s anthem to belt out. And that one, along with Queen, Don't Stop Me Now, has been voted our number one kitchen anthem, and they reckon a quarter of us get the wooden spoon out and turn it into a microphone. If you are after some kitchen tunes, by the way, at the weekend, Mel Gedroych has the perfect kitchen disco Saturday evenings from

Rhythm of the Night, Stavage on Magic Radio with Paul Hayes playing the best variety from the 80s to now. 18th of September today, happy birthday, Jason Sudeikis, the actor, famous, of course, for Ted Lasso, which is just brilliant, isn't it? And Sam Smith back at the London Coliseum tonight as part of the To Be Free New York City to London run. And that's been an incredible residency at the London Coliseum. Enjoy if you're seeing Sam later. London Fashion Week continues and Goodwood Revival starts today. And it looks like there's a bit of an Italian flavour this year with the 80th anniversary Vespa Track Parade happening. So that starts today and into the weekend. Enjoy if you're going.

0: Yaz and the Plastic Population, The Only Way Is Up on Magic Radio. 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Mel Gedroy and Ruthie Henschel introducing 20 of the biggest shows from the West End onto the stage for an unforgettable night on Sunday. 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

0: lovely to be with you on Magic Radio through the night. It's Paul Hayes into the early hours of Friday, 18th of September today. And yes, less than 100 days until Christmas now. And it's Reader Book Day today as well. Do you still read? Or do you, like me, say, oh, I haven't got time for a book, I haven't got time to read, and then realise that actually you probably have. If you just put the phone down and stop scrolling for a bit, you probably could quite easily read a book at some point. Or is that just me? And we go non-stop for a whole hour next. More of the best variety from the 80s to now. And if you give us 20 minutes, Will Young coming up, the Pointer Sisters, and Whitney Houston all next. Magic
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morning. Early breakfast show on Magic Radio. Good to be with you. It's Paul Hayes. If you're coming towards the end of a night shift or maybe just waking up, maybe alarm's just gone off, it's good to be with you this morning. 18th of September, it's Friday. It's the brilliant Jason Sudeikis' birthday. Famous, of course, for Ted Lasso. Sam Smith live again later at the London Coliseum as part of their To Be Free New York City to London run. It's been a really good residency there. And London Fashion Week continues today. And at the start of Goodwood Revival, which looks really good this year. They've got a bit of an Italian flavour going on, highlighted by an 80th anniversary Vespa track parade. So it starts today and lasts all weekend. Enjoy if you go.

live on Magic Radio. Welcome along. It's Paul Hayes playing the best variety from the 80s to now on Magic Radio. And Strictly back on TV tomorrow night. Of course, the launch show happening tomorrow. That definitely says we're into autumn, doesn't it, when Strictly Come Dancing is back on TV. And of course, Bake Off, which is also back very soon with Nigella Lawson as judge. And just 2 weeks to go until Celebrity Traitors is back on TV. 21 celebrities heading into the castle soon. And tonight, Mobland Series 2 is back. Paramount Plus tonight with Tom Hardy and Piers Brosnan and Helen Mirren.

0: Danny Wilson, 80s anthem Mary's Prayer on Magic Radio, playing at the best variety from the 80s to now. 18th of September today morning, it's Paul Hayes, it's Friday, it's Read a Book Day today. I don't know about you, I always come up with the excuse that I haven't got time, whereas I probably have. I just need to put the phone down and stop scrolling for a bit. Is that you as well? Chaka Khan's new album is out today. It's called Shuckzilla, and Mobland is back, season 2 on Paramount Plus today. And it's Tom and Kat on the Magic Radio Breakfast Show later this morning from 6 o'clock. They'll kick off your Friday no repeat work day with the non-stop 9 o'clock later this morning. Stay with us on Magic Radio with Christina Aguilera coming up, Girls Aloud, and a great one from Emily Sandé. Magic
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0: 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It's Friday and thank you for choosing Magic Radio Early Breakfast Show. It's Paul Hayes playing the best variety from the 80s to now. If you're maybe coming towards the end of the last night shift of the week, or maybe your alarm has just gone off, final one of the week maybe, and into Friday, maybe you're already up and out and starting the day. It's good to be with you this morning. And if you can give me 20 minutes, more of the best variety from the 80s to now, coming up with the big 90s soundtrack song from Wet Wet Wet from Four Weddings. Whitney and Adele on the way.
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Adele, Rolling in the Deep on Magic Radio. Welcome along, early breakfast show for Friday, 18th of September today. 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

Mariah's Hero on Magic Radio. Early breakfast show for Friday. It's Paul Hayes with you. Welcome along. And Magic at the Musical is taking place at the Royal Albert Hall in London on Sunday with Mel Gedroych and Ruthie Henschel introducing 20 of the biggest shows from the West End onto the stage for an unforgettable night. So enjoy if you're going on Sunday. And if you do love your show tunes, you can listen to our sister station, Magic Musicals, whenever you like. 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

0: 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Morning, it's Paul Hayes playing the best variety from the 80s to now. And if you love musicals and Christmas, then do join us for Magic Radio's West End Christmas. It's an afternoon of big show tunes and big Christmas songs. And it's taking place on the afternoon of Sunday, 15th of November at the London Palladium. Tom Allen is your host. And you'll see Alfie Beau, Marisha Wallace, Sydney Christmas, Ben Forster and Zoe Burkett with songs from Cabaret, Les Mis, Tina, the Tina Turner Story and loads of festive favourites. Of course, as well. It's the perfect Christmas afternoon. So it's happening on Sunday, 15th of November at the London Palladium. And your tickets are there waiting for you right now if you go and get yours at magicradio.co.uk/tickets. We look forward to seeing you there. And I've got Irene Cara coming up, big 80s soundtrack song, some Pink and Bryan Adams all to come.
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0: Friday morning on Magic Radio, early breakfast show. How's it going? It's Paul Hayes, 18th of September today. It's a read a book day. And I don't know about you, I always use the excuse that I haven't got time, whereas I probably have. I just need to put the phone down and stop scrolling for a bit. So maybe today's the day. Chaka Khan's brand new album is out today, Shuckzilla, and Mobland is back, season 2 on Paramount Plus today. Whatever you're doing, have a great day and a really, really good weekend. And it's Tom and Kat on the Magic Radio Breakfast Show coming up, and they'll get your Friday no repeat workday started later with the non-stop 9 o'clock.
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14: The top stories this hour. The king is accused of being giddily elated after Princess Diana's death. That claims in her brother Earl Spencer's book out next week, which has already prompted the palace to release a statement saying grief can cloud reason. Royal biographer Robert Hardman attended Diana's funeral in 1997.
15: I watched how upset Charles was. I mean, he really was. I mean, he was more moved, more upset than anybody else there. So it's not necessarily the picture that people will recognise, but this is how Charles Spencer remembers it.
14: The government says it's stepping up police patrols and the use of surveillance to help tackle knife crime in England and Wales. More than 230 hotspots will be focused on. Caroline Wilgoose lost her son Harvey after he was stabbed to death at a school in Sheffield last year. She says raising awareness is key.
16: She was walking in a park yesterday. There was some teenagers and a knife on this bench. And she says, I was going to walk away. And then she says, I just thought of you. And she says she went round corner and she rung the police and she stayed there until the police came and took this knife off him. And she said, that was because of you. And that's what I mean about awareness.
14: Tributes continue to be left in Suffolk for 3-year-old Noah Woods. A huge search operation was launched on Tuesday after he went missing from a playground in Brantham. His body was found the next day. Here's local Reverend Chris Willis.
17: We saw a phenomenal, unprecedented response. It's a shared grief now, it has become a way that people express their grief, and I think there's a need to do that.
18: The Prime Minister will meet his Irish counterpart, Micheál Martin, in Manchester today. It'll be the first time an international leader's visited Number 10 North. And Bournemouth had an impressive start to European football with a 2-1 victory at Real Sociedad in the Europa League. Elsewhere, Crystal Palace beat Lech Poznan 4-0, but Celtic lost 3-1 at home to Ferencváros.
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1: Okay, this is going to be hard to do, Kat Shue. This bit's going to be hard. It's Magic Radio Breakfast.
2: You did it.
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2: should
1: and I'm very sorry.
2: Should I write it on the screen for you?
1: It's almost like we need some sort of script. That would help, wouldn't it?
2: Look, anyway, we're here. Good morning, everybody.
1: Yes, hello, it's Tom and Kat. Hi, how are
2: yes,
1: you?
2: Yes, hello, good morning. That was Lamar, and he is here on Sunday. It's Lamar's Soul Sunday. The clue is in the title.
1: It really is.
2: It's this Sunday from 7.
1: Yes, indeed. And Kat and I are here in for Gok and Harriet for the whole morning. So it's going to be fun, right?
2: I thought you'd say the whole. I didn't know where you were going. The whole morning.
1: Just the morning. We're not doing, just to be clear, we're not doing home time today, okay?
2: No, we're not.
1: I will be asleep. Thank you.

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0: Taylor Swift, an anti-hero. It's Magic Radio Breakfast with Tom and Kat this morning. Make me a
1: winner! All right, so by the end of today, you can have an extra £555,000 in your bank account. 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This is the moment that she found out she had won, and won big.
2: Oh, my God, I've just won $500,000. 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
0: It's life-changing, isn't it? It's such a huge amount of money. 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What would you do, though? 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

0: 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I so nearly said Magic Radio Home Time again.
1: Okay, we'll get there.
0: Unbelievable. 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
1: Right, it's 6:30. We all need a little bit of a pep in our step right
0: now,
1: don't
0: we? You've just got your coffee, haven't you?
1: I have. I've got my coffee, I've got my water, I'm ready to go. So this is our wake-up song for you. It was offered to Hilary Duff before Kelly Clarkson, this song.
0: Yes, the song won Kelly her first Grammy in 2006 for Best Female Pop Vocal Performance.
1: And it was the first song of Kelly's to reach 1 billion streams.
0: 1 billion streams!
1: Wow!
0: That is not bad. It's Kelly Clarkson, Since You've Been Gone on Magic Radio.

0: Kelly Clarkson, and since you've been gone on Magic Radio Breakfast, I hope everyone's nice and awake now after that song.
1: Yeah, it works, doesn't it?
0: It does.
1: Jumping up and down, get off the sofa now, you've got to get ready for work. It is Friday morning, Tom and Kat here in for Gok and Harriet, and we have got loads of great stuff still to come on the show this morning.
0: Yeah, listener Amelia's 1 minute of wisdom. Oh, I'm excited about that, to hear that live.
1: I need some wisdom.
0: I'll take notes.
1: We've got great tunes as well. Of course we've got great tunes. That's what we do on Magic Radio. We've got Janet Jackson lined up for you. Olivia Dean and a bit of Kenny and Dolly, all still to come on Magic Radio Breakfast on a Friday morning.
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0: Long queues in Leicestershire this Friday morning heading towards East Midlands Airport as an overturned lorry has closed the southbound carriageway from the A50 at Junction 24 down towards the A42 interchange at Junction 23A, and northbound is also closed. closed now at Junction 23A. You've got long delays clockwise on the M25 towards a breakdown closing lane 4 just prior to the M20 at Junction 3. That's causing queues now back towards Lakeside at Junction 30. And it's queuing westbound on the M26 in Kent now, a lane blocked approaching the M25 at Junction 5.
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1: It's
0: Friday
1: morning. We've had to write it down in big writing because we keep nearly saying Magic Radio home time. I just wonder how many people are listening going, those two are afternoon.
0: What time is it? Oh, have I slept in?
1: What's going on? I've got jet lag. Don't worry. We're sitting in for Gok and Harriet for today. So we are doing the 1 minute of wisdom. Sorry, I'm just going to enjoy this music.
0: Oh, it's so good.
1: What a banger.
0: Oh, goodness me. I love this 1 minute of wisdom. So usually it's Gok that gives the 1 minute of wisdom during the week, but on a Friday, a wonderful listener gives us a 1 minute of wisdom. And it's Amelia in Huddersfield today.
1: It is. I think you should read this.
0: Okay, right. Morning, guys. Lovely to hear you two this morning.
1: That's nice. Thanks, Amelia.
0: My 1 minute of wisdom is to weekend Max.
1: Okay, I'm right. Weekend Max.
0: Do you know about
1: I'm writing this down.
0: Do you know about Maxing? About...
1: Well, obviously, I don't need to face Max because look at this.
0: Yeah, it's gorgeous.
1: Chiseled.
0: Yeah. I've not got any major plans this weekend, so I'll not be setting an alarm. Okay. I'm having multiple pan of chocolates.
1: Good, yeah.
0: I'll be reading my book, making some nice dinners, so I think everyone should also make the most of their weekends and take it easy and enjoy everything about it. Oh, I'd love to, Amelia, but I've got two young kids.
1: Right, that's that.
0: And they're a nightmare.
1: Thanks, Amelia. I'm on board with that, Amelia. I'll do that. Thank you very much
0: indeed. All right, everyone have fun except me.
1: It's Kenny and Dolly.

0: Olivia Dean, Man I Need, Magic Radio Breakfast, Tom and Kat in for Gok. And Harriet, what are you giggling at?
1: Well, it's just early, isn't it? And I've barely slept, if I'm honest.
0: We're slightly hysterical.
1: Yes, the baby was crying all last night. He's up from 3. My goodness. I've got a one-year-old. He was crying last night a lot.
0: Have you genuinely not slept since 3 o'clock this morning?
1: No, I haven't. I'm going to be absolutely wild in about an hour.
0: When it gets past 8 o'clock this morning, let's get you to do some tasks, like do a puzzle, see if you can do it.
1: All right, exciting.
0: Oh, yeah. Excellent. Okay.
1: All right, coming up after 7 this morning, we've got the Daily Double Dose. It's two stories from around the world that you absolutely need to know about.
0: Yeah, Max Verstappen's been ridiculously ruthless in a race against 100 kids. That's very funny. Also, the nation's favourite decade. We're going to talk about that as well.
1: Very exciting. And we're going to let you know how you could win £555,000 later today. It's happening.
0: Yes, it is. And great tunes as well. We've got Maroon 5, Tina Turner and Ace of Base on the way.
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6: Top stories this hour. The government is stepping up the fight against knife crime in hundreds of so-called hotspots across England and Wales. More money is being poured into police patrols, surveillance and changes to public spaces, all aimed at making it harder to carry and hide weapons. Caroline Wilgoose, whose son Harvey was stabbed to death whilst at school in Sheffield last year, says raising awareness is key.
7: I get messages from children knowing that there's knives, people are carrying knives, and I can't express enough to tell somebody. We know that the children knew, we knew, Harvey knew, that there were people carrying knives in that school, and they need to be listened to.
6: In other news, more revelations released from Earl Spencer's memoir claim the then Prince Charles sounded like a lottery winner following Princess Diana's death. A book's being published nearly 30 years since his sister died in 1997. Earlier this week, Buckingham Palace responded to previous extracts saying grief can cloud reason and colour memory. Royal biographer Robert Hardman says other claims in Diana's brother's book don't seem to make sense.
8: He talks about how his father had romantic leanings towards the late Queen when he was a young Aquarian. I'm afraid by the time Johnny Spencer was Aquarian to Elizabeth II, she was a very happily married mother of two. So, I mean, that simply just wasn't the case. But maybe that's how it's remembered in family folklore.
6: Meanwhile, Prince Harry's made his first public appearance since moving back to the UK last month. He attended the Invictus Spirit Awards in southeast London. Ireland's Taoiseach will be the first international leader to visit Andy Burnham's new number 10 North later. Micheál Martin and the Prime Minister are expected to discuss trade and security and then visit Irish communities in Manchester. And Bournemouth have made a great start to European football with a 2-1 victory at Real Sociedad in the Europa League. Elsewhere, Crystal Palace beat Lech Poznan 4-0, but Celtic were beaten 3-1 by Ferencváros.
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6: 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Highs at around 21 Celsius. That's the latest. I'm Becky Carhill.
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0: It is Magic Radio Breakfast. It's Tom and Kat in for Gok and Harriet on a Friday morning. And it's time for the Daily Double Dose.
1: So this is two stories from around the world that you need to know about. We love this one. You know when you're playing a kid at something?
0: Yeah.
1: Maybe a video game. For me, it was Tenpin Bowling the other day.
0: Uno. I'm absolutely savage at Uno.
1: Well, this is the thing. So you let them win, right? Often yeah. You let them win. I don't.
0: Yeah.
1: I find it difficult to let my kids win. And they seem to have grown up into lovely guys.
0: Really well-rounded.
1: Yeah, they smile. I saw them smile a couple of years ago last. They seem fine. Anyway, Formula One driver Max Verstappen, he's with us, Kat. He doesn't just let the kids win. For a bit of fun, his team, Red Bull, arranged for him to have a go-kart race, right, against 100 kids aged between 12 and 14. To be clear, the kids were also in go-karts.
0: Right, yes, good, yeah.
1: Health and safety. He started right at the back, right? He gave us a bit of an indication as to how seriously he was going to take this. He was interviewed before the race and he just said, it's not a charity event. I love this. It's good for the kids.
0: I love that he checked as well. Is this for charity? Yeah. All right, I'm
1: going to
0: thrash
1: it. All right, here we go. Anyway, he destroyed them. After three laps, he had overtaken 34 of them. After six laps, he was seventh. And by the 10th lap, he was in first place. No mercy. I love it. Do you think he sprayed, I don't know, apple juice over them afterwards? Have it. Have that.
0: My brother-in-law's like that. Whenever he's looking after the kids, you'll be like, why are the kids crying?
1: Because like, oh, he's winning.
0: Win. Yeah. Right, second story. The Nation has spoken. In a big survey, they have chosen the 1980s as their favourite decade. It is a good decade.
1: 90s is better, sorry. I'm a 90s
0: yes,
1: guy.
0: I'm a 90s. Mm. Yeah. Here are their favourite things that they would like to bring back from that decade, and I agree with these. Denim jackets.
1: Hang on, why bring back I've got a denim jacket. Does that mean I'm out of fashion?
0: Oh, dear.
1: What? Oh.
0: Permed hair.
1: I've got permed
0: hair. Yeah, the sides, yeah. The lack of phones.
1: That, yes.
0: Yeah. Mm. TV that you watch all at the same time so you can discuss it at work the next morning. Oh, we do that with Traitors a little bit.
1: To be honest, the 80s sounds a lot like the 90s to me. Still the same, still the same.
0: And the kids are all perming their hair now too.
1: Yeah, yeah, yeah. Do you think I should get a perm?
0: Yes, I do.
1: Like Homer Simpson just at the back.
0: I love it. Can we do it today? Can we get someone in to perm your hair today?
1: After 8, Tom Price gets a perm. Here's Tina Turner.

0: Tina Turner, she had a good perm, didn't she, at one stage, I'm sure.
1: Yeah.
0: Talking about favourite perms.
1: Tom's getting a perm on the show today. It's very exciting.
0: I think it's going to look really, really good on me. Nice ginger perm. What could possibly go wrong?
1: Make me a winner. So today, someone will win £555,000. Jackie won last week. She never thought she'd get the call when she entered.
2: When you entered it, you sit and dream. You think, oh, I wonder what I would do with that amount of money if I won. But you never actually think you are going to win. But now I actually have, and I do have the money. Yeah. Enter. Just enter.
0: Just get it done.
1: Get it done. What would you do with the money? Get a nice big perm?
0: That's right. Yeah. All the hair on my head, right down my back, my leg hair, get it all permed up.
1: Oh my God.
0: Get your number in now. It could be you we call tonight with £555,000. It's ready to go. Someone's going to be winning that money today.
1: All you got to do is text the word WIN.
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17: Allow extra time this morning if you're heading to East Midlands Airport. Severe delays to the M1 as it's closed in both directions as recovery work continues of an overturned lorry between East Midlands Airport and the A50 at Junction 24 and the A42 interchange at Junction 23A. That's affecting all the surrounding routes as well, particularly the A453 heading past the airport. And it's slow in East Yorkshire as you're east on the A63, a lane out there between Welton and Melton. And it's queuing clockwise on the M25 towards a breakdown, closing a lane between Junction 2 of the A2 at Darrenth and the Swanley interchange.
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2: Now, you can't have missed, Celine Dion is back. She's on her run of shows in Paris. And I don't know if you remember, Gok and Harriet are sending Stacey from Birmingham. She's off to go and see her. I think she's flying out today, isn't she?
1: She is, yeah. She's seeing her tomorrow night and we're going to be hearing from her later on as well.
2: We want to celebrate Celine Dion, though, because she is the ultimate diva. Have a listen to this clip of Celine Dion talking about shoes. This is total genius.
3: When a girl loves her shoes, she always make them fit. Every time I went to a store and I loved those shoes, they said, "What size are you, ma'am?" I said, "No, you don't understand. What size do you have? I'll make them work. I'll make them fit. I will walk the shoe. I walk the shoe. The shoe don't walk me. Oh, from yeah. 6 to 10, give it to me."
2: Oh, it's good, isn't it? It's
1: I
2: good.
1: Love that she's back because you just get mad clips. I love it.
2: Good
1: I
2: luck
1: love it.
2: Doing that next time you walk into a Clarks. Hi there.
1: Just give me the
2: shoe. Just give me the shoe. I will hammer.
1: These are children's shoes. That's fine. That's
2: just
1: absolutely
2: give me
1: fine.
2: The shoe.
1: But we want to know, what are your diva moments? Your everyday diva moments.
2: I don't have. Where, do I have any everyday diva moments?
1: You won't get a coffee from the machines here. You will That's only true. Get coffee yes. outside of the building.
2: Yeah, that is true. Oh my God, I'm an everyday diva. You, Kat Shube, I know for a fact you never get on a tube unless you can sit down. And so if there's if standing only, you get off the tube. I've seen you do that.
1: Yeah, I wait until a tube comes along that's free so I can sit down.
2: And you do a sort of noise, like it's the people sitting down's fault.
1: That.
2: Yeah, I like that.
1: It is their fault. Tell us your diva moments, your everyday diva moments, please. WhatsApp us or you can text us 61054. 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
2: That'd be good, wouldn't it? Got to be over 16. We'll play it out. Come on, divas, let us know. Here's Kate Bush now.

0: Smith, and nice to meet you. It's Magic Radio Breakfast with Tom and Kat in for Gok and Harriet this morning.
1: Keep your everyday diva moments coming in, please. We are honouring, of course, the wonderful Dame Celine Dion, Queen of the Divas. She's not an official dame.
0: She should be.
1: The campaign starts here.
0: She definitely should be. Kevin from Peterborough says, everyday diva moments, my wife refuses to get the bus anywhere. She says she doesn't like the bike.
1: Wow. Wow. That's diva-ish. I like it.
0: Yeah.
1: Lauren says, I buy fresh socks every 2 months. All the old ones go in the bin and the fresh ones get introduced to my feet. It's a bit like Reacher. Jack Reacher does that.
0: Does he?
1: Yeah, I wonder if Lauren's also a deadly killer.
0: Don't know. Text us and let us know. Give us a WhatsApp, 03444 777 888, which is the same number if you need to enter the final edition this week's Reflex.
1: Oh, yeah, the Reflex is on the way. I'm very excited about doing the Reflex.
0: Me
1: it's
0: too.
1: Exciting being on Breakfast. Lines are now open. Give us a call if you want to play the Reflex. That number is
0: 03444 777 888. The lines are going to close.
1: 741.
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17: Do allow extra time this morning if you're going to East Midlands Airport, as the M1 in Leicestershire remains closed to recover this morning's overturned lorry between the airport and the A50 at Junction 24 and the A42 interchange at Junction 23A. That's affecting the surrounding routes as well, particularly the A453 heading past East Midlands Airport. It's slow down Essex, heading through Braintree, as you'd east on the A120, a breakdown partially blocking the carriageway between the Notley Green roundabout and Galleys Corner. And slow in Kent in Sandwich, an accident partially blocking the A257 near to East Street.
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0: Tracy Chapman, Fast Car, Magic Radio Breakfast on a Friday morning. Nearly said home time. It's time for this.
1: This is exciting.
0: Yes,
1: isn't it?
0: It is.
1: Playing it this morning. Right, playing today, we've got Ranjit in Richmond. Good morning, Ranjit.
2: Good morning.
1: Good morning. How's your morning been so far?
2: It's lovely, thank you. I'm just walking the dogs.
0: Oh, very nice. What dogs you got?
2: I've got a little cockapoo and a little black Labrador.
0: Excellent. Do you take them to work with you, Ranjit?
2: Yeah, they come to work with me, but then I my mum comes and collects them.
0: Oh, you've got a system. And what do you do for work, Ranjit?
2: What do? I work at the coffee shop.
1: Oh. Mm, and we hear you've just opened your coffee shop. Do you want to tell us about that?
2: The dogs I'm in the park, so the dogs get to run around while I open my coffee shop.
1: Excellent.
2: And I just throw balls to them.
0: That's fantastic. It's multitasking, and then you have lots of coffees afterwards. It's the dream. What's the name of your coffee shop? This is an opportunity for big plug for the coffee shop, Ranjit.
2: It's Parewell Park.
1: And tell us about your snack situation at the coffee shop, please. What are you dealing with?
2: Oh, do you know what? I'm really good at I do all sorts of snacks. I've got loads of baguettes and everything, but I do loads of homemade Indian curries.
0: Okay. Right.
1: Yum.
0: On my way, Ranjit. Thank you very much. On my way. All right, listen, Ranjit, you are about to play the Reflex. Are you ready? You know the rules, right?
2: Yes, I tune in every day.
1: Oh, and how do you do when you're listening?
2: Oh, guys, I'm up to number three, and my mind goes blank.
0: Yeah.
1: Okay, good.
0: Yeah.
1: That's all right.
0: That is the way with the Reflex.
1: Sounding positive. So
0: you've got to get
1: good.
0: Past three. Have an extra shot of caffeine. You've got 10 seconds to name five things. They've all got to begin with the same letter. You've got no time to think. You've just got to answer with a Reflex, all right?
2: Yeah, let's go.
1: All right, okay. The prize today is £500. The letter of the day today is K. K for kilo. Ranjit, what's that letter?
2: K for kilo.
1: Brilliant. Okay, are you ready?
2: Let's go.
0: All right, your 10 seconds starts now.
1: Country.
2: Kuwait.
1: Name.
2: Kingy.
1: Film.
2: King.
1: Electronic book.
2: Kindle.
0: Everything was
1: King. Excellent. Well, you did. All right. And you did, as you said, you got to four. You did better than
0: when
1: you were listening.
0: Yes, you got past the three. You've got past the three, Ranjit. Come on.
2: Yeah. What was the fifth one?
0: The fifth one was bird.
2: Oh, man.
0: No.
2: So close.
0: Man
1: starts
0: wasn't
1: with
0: right.
1: King, though.
0: Yeah, it was
1: a
0: king.
1: You would have got it.
2: Did you allow the name, Kingy?
1: Yeah, sure.
0: Yes, we allowed the name because you haven't won. So, yeah, there are no rules when you haven't won. Ranjit, it wasn't to be today. Good luck with the coffee shop.
2: Thank you.
0: Thanks for playing.
2: Thank you so much.
0: Thanks.
2: Bye-bye.
0: Bye-bye. Bye.
1: She's checking in on the T's and C's. Would you have allowed that?
0: Do I get a point? Doesn't matter, Ranjit. It's over.

0: Pharrell Williams and Happy. It's Magic Radio Breakfast with Tom and Kat in for Gok and Harriet. So if you are listening and hearing our voices, don't worry, it's not home time.
1: You haven't slept in till 4 p.m.
0: It is the morning, don't panic.
1: We want to hear about your everyday diva moments in honour of the return of the wonderful Celine Dion.
0: This is a good one from Anne. My dog will only eat if I stand there with her and watch her eat. The moment I move, she stops eating. Yes, I mean, pet diva behaviour. That's a rich scene.
1: Yeah. Marie says, whenever we get shopping delivered, I send back anything that has a use-by date less than 3 days away.
0: Wow.
1: That's good.
0: Marie,
1: I like that one.
0: Amazing. Yeah, fine. keep these coming. You can WhatsApp us. You can drop us a text, 61854, magic at the top, or WhatsApp 03444 777 888.
1: Right, coming up after 8 o'clock this morning, we're going to tell you how you can win a massive £555,000 later today.
0: And, of course, we've got more of the best variety from the 80s to now. We have got Bruce Springsteen, we've got Sia, and we've got the Cranberries all still to come this morning.
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25: The top stories this hour. The government says it's stepping up police patrols and the use of surveillance to help tackle knife crime in England and Wales. More than 230 so-called hotspots will be focused on. Caroline Wilgoose's son Harvey was stabbed to death whilst at school in Sheffield last year. She says she often hears from young people.
26: There was some teenagers and a knife on this bench. And she says, I was going to walk away. And then she says, I just thought of you. And she says, she went round corner and she rung the police and she stayed there until the police came.
25: The King's accused of being giddily elated after Princess Diana's death. The claim is in her brother Earl Spencer's book out next week, which has already prompted the palace to release a statement saying grief can cloud reason. Royal biographer Robert Hardman was at Diana's funeral in 1997.
27: I watched how upset Charles was. I mean, he really was. I mean, he was more moved, more upset than anybody else there. So it's not necessarily the picture that people will recognise, but this is how Charles Spencer remembers it.
25: Meanwhile, Prince Harry's made his first public appearance since moving back to the UK last month. He gave a speech at the Invictus Spirit Awards in South East London. A committee of MPs says a proposed rescue deal of Thames Water by a group of its lenders should be rejected. It wants the government to take it back into public control over concerns about the bidder's financial interests. Nurses have been opening up about how tough it is looking after patients in temperatures of up to 44 degrees Celsius. A big survey has been done with stories about people fainting and suffering dehydration in what are described as suffocating atmospheres during the recent heat waves. The Prime Minister will meet his Irish counterpart, Micheál Martin, in Manchester today. It'll be the first time an international leader has visited Number 10 North. In sport, holders Manchester City have strolled on into the last 16 of the League Cup after thrashing Norwich City 5-0, and Bournemouth have made a great start to European
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25: football.
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25: 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Highs at around 21 Celsius. That's the latest. I'm Becky Cahill.
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1: So Celine Dion is back. She is currently wowing Paris. Have a listen to this.
2: I made a promise to come back and to lead back on stage. So here I am, singing for you and singing for me, singing life. And if I may say so, I am everything I am. Because you love me.
1: That's one of her songs, isn't it? That's one of her songs.
0: Yeah, that's what she's doing.
1: Yeah, I see. What a moment though that she's back on stage. Isn't it brilliant?
0: I know, it's so good, and I'm so pleased as well. She's so incredible live. We're going to be hearing from Stacey from Birmingham later, who we're sending to see her tomorrow night.
1: Yes,
0: so
1: but
0: jealous.
1: Yeah, you can't go. but we want to hear about your everyday diva moments. This is in honour of the return of Celine Dion. My everyday diva moment is that I don't have coffee from the machine. What is in my hand right now, Katsu?
0: Coffee from the machine. I'm so sorry, Tom.
1: It's not as nice.
0: He's furious. Mm. Kaylee says, morning, Tom and Kat. My diva moment would be that I just will not drink tap water.
1: Yeah, you're nice.
0: Every week, my other half has to buy huge bottles of water from the shop, and I even use it to brush my teeth.
1: Okay, Kaylee, that's too much. That's too much.
0: What's your bathing situation?
1: Don't ask. Litres of the stuff. Des, we get food from a well-known fast food burger place now and again, but I can't bear to eat it with my hands. I use a knife and fork. Good. Classy. Imagine that on a first date. Has to be a psychopath. Has to be a psychopath.
0: Keep them coming, please. We like these a lot. Your diva moments, your everyday diva moments. Give us a text, 61054. Start your text with magic, or you can WhatsApp us, 03 444 777 888. You can send a voice note to the same number. Here's the Cranberries.

0: the Cranberries, and Linger. Magic Radio Breakfast with Tom and Kat in for Gok and Harriet. It's a nice end, isn't it?
1: It's gorgeous. You could end today with an extra £555,000 in your bank account. Imagine going into the weekend with all that money. Last week, Jackie got the call that changed everything for her. This is the moment that she found out she had won big.
2: Oh my God, I've just won $500,000. Oh, it was just put our house on the market because we couldn't afford it.
0: Isn't that amazing?
1: I like the high pitch.
0: The whoop at the back background. Is brilliant. What? It's so good. They took the house off the market. It was the first thing to do. Absolutely incredible. Lives are changing because of this. You could win £555,000 today. This very day could be the day that changes everything.
1: All you got to do is text the word WIN.
0: W-I-N.
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1: 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And then Gemma Atkinson could be calling you. 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
13: severe delays this morning if you're going to East Midlands Airport, as the M1 in Leicestershire remains closed to recover this morning's overturned lorry between the airport and the A50 at Junction 24 and the A42 interchange at Junction 23A. That's affecting all the surrounding routes as well, particularly the A453 heading past the airport. And so long delays anti-clockwise on the M25. Breakdown at Junction 28 for Brentwood clear, but causing queues back towards Romford at Junction 29. And it's slow towards the coast in Kent on the A2 Boughton bypass. Repair works at Faversham closing a lane around the M2 at Junction 7.
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0: It's an afternoon of big show tunes and big Christmas songs, and it's taking place on the afternoon of Sunday, the 15th of November. It's only at the London Palladium.
3: London Blooming Palladium, to give it its full title. Also, we really need to lean into, obviously, the incredible host, Tom Allen. We've got an incredible lineup. It's also on in the afternoon. Can we just enjoy the fact?
0: Yeah.
3: If, like me, 9 p.m. is middle-aged midnight,
0: mm-hmm.
3: get in there, get your entertaining things done.
0: Get your nice stuff
3: in the afternoon.
0: You can be in your pyjamas before you know
3: yes!
0: it.
3: Yes! Back on the sofa eating biscuits. Anyway, the lineup is also very, very good indeed. Alfie Bowe, Marisha Wallace, Sydney Christmas, Ben Forster, Zoe Burkett. Fantastic.
0: With songs from Cabaret, Les Mis, Tina, The Tina Turner Story, and loads of festive favourites. It's the perfect Christmas afternoon.
3: Yeah, so it is Sunday the 15th of November. At the London Palladium in the afternoon.
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3: We will see you there. All right, Magic Radio Breakfast with Tom and Kat in for Gok and Harriet. 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

0: and Harriet, this is going to be the quickest link ever because someone's just handed me a very nice pastry. And every second I'm on air is a second where I can't eat the pastry.
1: I can hear it in your voice, actually, if I'm honest. You've still got a bit in your mouth.
0: No, I'm absolutely fine. You can do this, Link.
1: All right, we're talking about your everyday diva moments in honour of Celine Dion's comeback right now.
0: We're going to be playing a Celine Dion track very soon as well. We have been talking about the diva moments. Lee says, my mum thinks The One Show is common and refuses to watch it when she comes on stage. She goes in the other room and listens to classical music. Hyacinth Bouquet.
1: Wow.
0: Love that, Lee. Love it.
1: My little boys are listening at the moment, Ruben and Zaki.
0: Are they?
1: Good morning. Yeah, yeah. Zaki will only eat with one spoon. He only likes one spoon at home. It's diva moment.
0: Cutlery diva. I love
1: Cutlery
0: it.
1: Cutlery diva. It's his favourite one.
0: Quite right too, Zach. And hello, Ruben. All right, we've got loads of great songs still to come this morning. We've got Taylor Swift, Culture Club, and like I just said, we have got the brilliant Celine Dion on the way. She's just started her run at Paris. Looking good so far.
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17: Significant disruption this morning if you're going to East Midlands Airport as the M1 in Leicestershire remains closed in both directions to recover this morning's overturned lorry between East Midlands Airport and the A50 at Junction 24 and the A42 interchange at Junction 23A, so affecting all the surrounding routes. And it's slow now as you head north on the M6 in the West Midlands. A breakdown has closed two lanes between the M5 and Junction 9 for Wensbury, and long delays in Essex between Great Notley and Braintree, an accident blocking the A120 eastbound between the Notley Green Roundabout and Galleys Corner.

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1: So earlier on this year, we ran a huge competition to win a trip to Paris to go and see the iconic Celine Dion live.
0: Listener Stacey won and she's off to Paris today, ready to see Celine tomorrow night. How exciting.
1: Oh, it's so good, so magical. Harriet caught up with her to talk all about the trip to the City of Love.
2: Here we are. It's tomorrow. How are you feeling?
3: Very, very excited. I can't believe it's upon us now already.
2: And you had quite the summer already because when you won, you said, yes, look, you are a lifelong Celine Dion fan, but not as big as your partner, Nikki. Now, I mean, Nikki's no longer just your partner, is she?
3: She is now officially my wife.
2: Hooray! Congratulations. What a summer.
3: Everything's been amazing.
2: And so how was the wedding? Let's digress for a second.
3: It was 30 degrees because obviously it was the hottest August on the calendar, but it was beautiful.
2: Fabulous. And I also hear you just got back from honeymoon.
3: Yeah, a few days on Wednesday. It's been a roller coaster so far and we're literally just climbing to the top ready for Celine.
2: I mean, we know that Celine Dion loves fashion herself. What are you wearing to the concert?
3: I've just recently bought this beautiful long black and red dress. That is definitely going to be what I'm wearing.
2: That's really gorgeous. Have you been seeing the footage of her both performing, but also how much she is grateful for her fans and loving her fans and all the gorgeous little dancing she's doing and the hellos and waving toffee apples outside hotels?
3: Yeah. We actually keep getting emails from the site where the tickets are from, and we can already see the merch, we can already see her saying thank you, and yeah, it's just unbelievable.
2: Okay, so is there a track that you and your wife, Nikki, are particularly looking forward to hearing?
3: That is absolutely right. There's one that we walked down to the aisle to, which is My Heart Will Go On.
2: Oh my God, did you really?
3: Yes, we did.
2: Okay, that's going to be a huge, huge moment. I hope you have the most incredible time.
3: I cannot wait. It's just a dream come true. It's going to be magical.
2: We've been following on the show Celine Dion's own response to her finally, you know, getting back to playing live, because we all know she's had quite the journey to get there. I really love this clip. I don't know if you've heard this. Let me play it to you.
4: I made a promise to come back and to be back on stage. So here I am, singing for you and singing for me, singing live. And if I may say so, I am everything I am because you love me.
2: I've heard that quite a few times. It makes me emotional every time. We hope you have the most incredible weekend.
3: Thank you. Thank you so much for everything. We cannot wait.
2: Listen, can we catch up with you next week, Stacey? We want to hear all about it.
3: Absolutely. I would love to tell you all about it.
2: All right. Brilliant. Have a good one.
1: Oh, it's so good. How amazing is that? What story?
0: So gorgeous for Stacey and Nikki and for everyone heading to see Celine Dion in Paris. This song is for you. For

0: Imagine seeing that live. Beautiful. Incredible. So beautiful. And she's one of those artists as well that sounds exactly like the song. She doesn't sound different when she's live. She's so incredible. She's so good.
1: Well, she's famously one take wonder, isn't she?
0: Oh, she's
1: when
0: so
1: she
0: good.
1: Records these tracks, she does them once and that's it. They're done. She's a genius. Your non-stop 9 o'clock to kickstart your Neuropeak workday is on the way after 9 o'clock this morning.
0: Yeah, send us your shout outs on 03444 777 888. We'd love to hear from you. And we've got tunes from Paloma Faith, we've got Mika to get on, and a big track from The Police.
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21: Top stories this hour. The government's stepping up the fight against knife crime in hundreds of so-called hotspots across England and Wales. More money's being poured into police patrols, surveillance and changes to public spaces. Caroline Wilgoose, whose son Harvey was stabbed to death whilst at school in Sheffield last year, says raising awareness is key.
22: I get messages from children knowing that there's knives, people are carrying knives, and I can't express enough to tell somebody. We know that the children knew when you have. We knew that there were people carrying knives in that school and they need to be listened to.
21: The King's accused of being giddily elated after Princess Diana's death. The claim is in her brother Earl Spencer's book out next week, which has already prompted the palace to release a statement saying grief can cloud reason. Meanwhile, Prince Harry's made his first public appearance since moving back to the UK last month. He attended the Invictus Spirit Awards in London, and Bournemouth have made an impressive start to European football with a 2-1 victory at Real Sociedad in the Europa League.
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21: Quite wet and windy for much of the UK today. Highs at around 21 Celsius. That's the latest. I'm Becky Cahill.
1: Thank you, Becky.
0: Right, today someone will win £555,000. Today is the day. Jackie won last week. She never thought that she'd get the call when she entered.
23: When you entered it, you sit and dream. You think, oh, I wonder what I would do with that amount of money if I won. But you never actually think you are going to win. But now I actually have, and I do have the money. Yeah, enter. Just enter.
1: Get it done.
0: That's good advice. Just enter.
1: It really is. Get your number in now. It could be you. We call tonight with £555,000 ready to go from our bank account to your bank account.
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0: Oh, we were talking about Celine Dion earlier on. Rebecca's been on. Hi, guys. Me and my three friends are off to Paris tonight to go and see Celine Dion tomorrow. We're super, super excited. Also, while we're there, we're off to Disneyland on Sunday.
1: Oh,
0: T-shirts and Disney ears are packed. Cannot wait.
1: Wow, you're having the best weekend ever.
0: Good Paris multitasking. Celine Dion and Disney. There you go.
1: Excellent. Send us your shout outs, either message us or send us a voice note. And if we play it out, a magic mug will be on its way to you. You can give us a WhatsApp 03444 777888. Same number for voice notes as well.

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1: 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Breakfast. Tom and Kat in for Gok and Harriet. It is the non-stop 9 o'clock. Don't forget, by the way, tickets for West End Christmas are on sale right now.
0: Yes, it's an afternoon of big show tunes and big Christmas songs on Sunday, the 15th of November at the London Palladium.
1: Tom Allen is hosting. Also, you're going to see Alfie Bowe, Marisha Wallace, Sydney Christmas, Ben Forster, Zoe Burkett. What a lineup!
0: It's so nice to have something in the diary as well for starting in November. With songs from Cabaret, Les Mis, Tina, the Tina Turner Story, and loads of festive favourites. It's the perfect Christmas afternoon.
1: Yes, it is West End Christmas. Get your tickets now. 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All right, back to the non-stop 9 o'clock. Here's Paloma Faith.

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0: Yeah, and of course we love doing your workplace shout-outs. Hello to Nelly in Belton. Hi guys, happy Friday. So glad I made it to the end of the working week because it has been a hectic one. Please could you shout out my dear sister Annette, who is my rock.
1: Hello. That's Nettie, not Nelly. There's two T's there.
0: Oh, Nettie. Oh yeah, sorry.
1: Your eyes, you need some glasses.
0: It's because I got up so early. Sorry, Nettie and Belton.
1: He's on Vogue.
0: It's been a long day.

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1: 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No news.

0: was just singing along then. I hit the right note. Did you hear that? I hit the right note, Kat.
1: You hit some notes.
0: Stevie Wonder, I just called to say I love you. It is Magic Radio Breakfast. Tom and Kat sitting in for Gok and Harriet. But we're done now.
1: We are. That is it for Friday's Magic Radio Breakfast Show. Dan Morrissey is in for us on home time because we don't want to do a double shift.
0: Are we not here later? No, home time as well.
1: No,
0: I was up for doing that. I was going to stick around, chat with Nick Snaith for a while.
1: Well, you and Dan can do it later if you like.
0: Fine, okay, I will do. Nick Snaith is here next. He will continue, of course, the No Repeat Workday with the best music.
1: And he's going to let you know how you can get your hands on £555,000.
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6: top stories this hour. It's been revealed at least 20 women had breasts removed unnecessarily at County Durham and Darlington NHS Foundation Trust. Our reporter Karen Liu has more.
7: A review of 514 breast cancer cases has found 315 patients suffered harm. One patient's known to have died while some cancers were missed or diagnosed late. The Trust says it's deeply sorry and has made significant changes. Its board will decide next week whether the review, which currently covers from January 2023 to February last year, should go back to 2015 and include thousands.
6: The King's accused of being giddily elated after Princess Diana's death. The claims in her brother Earl Spencer's book out next week, which has already prompted the palace to release a statement saying grief can cloud reason. Meanwhile, Prince Harry's made his first public appearance since moving back to the UK last month. He made a speech at the Invictus Spirit Awards in London. And holders Man City have strolled into the last 16 of the League Cup by thrashing Norwich City 5-0.
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6: 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That's the latest. I'm Becky Cahill.
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Passenger, Let Her Go. On the No Repeat Workday on Magic Radio, it's Nick Snaith here. It's Friday morning. Welcome to the weekend. Nearly. We're nearly there. We've got one mission on the show this morning, and that is to get you weekend ready with great songs. Perfect weekend songs that you won't hear twice because, of course, our promise to you on the No Repeat Workday is we won't play the same song twice between 9 and 5, so leave us on all day long. We've got your Friday treat as well, your chance to win £200 worth of Shell Go Plus reward points. More on that in just a bit. Robbie's Feel on the way after the Cardigans and Love Fool on Magic Radio.

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0: 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Friday morning, Madonna's Into the Groove is on the way with Alex Warren and Leanne Rimes soon. Make me a winner. So as it's Friday, you know what that means. We play another round of Make Me a Winner later on for a huge, life-changing, tax-free £555,000 in your bank account before you go to bed tonight. It was Jackie last week. Who's it going to be this week? 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

Leanne Rimes, How Do I Live, on the No Repeat Workday on Magic Radio. We down tools after Alex Warren and Erasure for the tea break. And because it's Friday, we've got a riddle for you, and you can win a Magic Radio mug. It's coming up soon. 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

0: Erasure sometimes on the No Repeat Workday on Magic Radio. Tea break time, cuppa time, and maybe cake time since it's Friday. I always have a little Friday treat on Friday morning. It's normally something like a bacon sandwich, but I have bought some chocolate in today. But producer Rini says she doesn't want any, which is very rare. Are you okay? I mean, let me just feel your brow. Check you're not running a temperature.
1: Fine.
0: It's very unlike
1: you. I do say no sometimes to chocolate.
0: I've known you 5 years. You've never said no to chocolate. Anyway, we got a riddle for you, and let's see how you get on with this. It's a riddle on the tea break. I go around in circles, but always straight ahead. Never complain, no matter where I am led. This could be you. I go around in circles, but always straight ahead. Never complain. Oh, no, it can't. No matter where I'm led. What do you reckon the answer to that is? It's a riddle. Send your answer on a text 61054. Put magic at the front. Put your name on, or you can WhatsApp 03444 77 888, and we will read some of those out between now and 11. And of course, we will pick somebody to win the Magic Radio mug, which are proving very popular, I have to say. If you have won one over the past week or so, we're a bit slow in the admin department, but we'll get them out today, maybe. Yeah, we'll get them out today. So there you go. 61054, magic at the front. Put your name on as well. I go around in circles, but always straight ahead. Never complain, no matter where I am led. See if you can work that out. Ace of Base, The Sign is coming up. George Michael's Faith and big song from Westlife all on the way before 11.
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1: Fun. We are young on the No Repeat Workday Magic Radio. The riddle today on the tea break is I go around in circles, but always straight ahead. Never complain, no matter where I am led. What am I? 61054 is the text number if you want to get your text in, put magic at the front and your name on, or you can WhatsApp 03444 777 888. There's a magic mug in it. Up for grabs. Nicola Fogarty is right. So is Lee in Pembroke. Louise in Cardiff. Iona from Boreham Wood has got it. So has Andy and Kirsten. Tim out walking the two dogs before his tea break is also right. So is Phil working from home in Trowbridge. What do you think the answer is? Text in. Here's George Michael. Then Westlife next. Well,

0: Westlife. My love on the No Repeat Wetdown Magic Radio. Good riddle today. I go around in circles, but always straight ahead. I never complain, no matter where I am led. What am I? Loads of you getting this right, including Beth and Maresh, working from home in Woking today. Kelly Turner. Kelly Turner Chapman from Birmingham is right. So is Darren, working from home in Bury St Edmunds. Andy Younger in Slough. Tina in Brentwood. Lots of others as well. We'll pick Kaz in Hampshire to win today's Magic Radio mug. And the answer is a wheel. So well done if you managed to work that one out. The 11 o'clock headlines are on the way. I'll then give you the song you're listening out for to win today's Friday treat. And music coming up from Aerosmith in just a second, and Nelly Furtado and Ed Sheeran soon.
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24: The top stories this hour. At least 20 women have had breasts removed unnecessarily while being treated for cancer at hospitals in County Durham and Darlington. That's according to an NHS review. Our reporter Karen Liu has more.
25: The review has examined 514 cases so far and found 315 patients were harmed. One patient is known to have died. The Trust is also reviewing cases raised by over 600 former patients through a helpline. It says it's sorry for failures in its breast service and is providing support. Police are investigating as well.
24: More revelations released from Earl Spencer's memoir claimed then Prince Charles sounded like a lottery winner following Princess Diana's death. A book's being published nearly 30 years since his sister died in 1997. Earlier this week, Buckingham Palace responded to previous extracts saying grief can cloud reason and colour memory. Cole Palmer and Trent Alexander-Arnold have been recalled to the England squad. And St Andrews has been named the best university in the UK.
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27: Quite wet and windy for much of the UK today. Highs at around 21 Celsius. That's the latest. I'm Becky Cahill.
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I'm Like a Bird on the No Repeat Workday on Magic Radio. It's Nick Snape here. So every Friday, if you're a regular listener, you'll know that we give you a Friday treat. And it's £200 worth of Shell Go Plus reward points, thanks to Shell V-Power. You are listening out for a song by one of the biggest stars in music. Had hits like Billie Jean, Rock With You, A Man in the Mirror. I don't think you need any more clues than that this morning. You're listening out for a song by that artist. And when you hear it, you need to call us on 03444 777 888. Stick that number in your phone ready to go. 03444 777 888. And if you get on and you're right, you'll win £200 worth of Shell Go Plus reward points. It could play at any time between now and the end of the show at 1 o'clock, so keep listening. Here's John Parr, then Ed Sheeran, Sapphire, next on Magic Radio.

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1: 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TLC's Waterfalls, brilliant song. Adele, Easy On Me, another great song. And Journey, Don't Stop Believing, a Perfect Friday song, all on the way. 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

gorgeous Adele, Easy On Me, on the No Repeat Workday on Magic Radio. And if that's your vibe tonight from 8, the world-famous Mellow Magic is back on Magic Radio. If you've had one of those weeks and you just cannot wait to get home tonight, kick your shoes off and forget about it all and just chill out, then Mellow Magic is for you with Lynn Parsons this evening. You get Nikki Chapman during the week, Lynn Parsons at the weekend. His journey. 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
1: 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Yo!

0: Spice Girls Wannabe on the No Repeat Workday on Magic Radio. Coming up, Rihanna, Crowded House as well. And keep listening for the song to win today's Friday treat. It could play at any time. You've got the clues. If you love musicals and Christmas, then you need to join us for Magic Radio's West End Christmas. We've announced the lineup now, and it's a great lineup, I have to say, hosted by Tom Allen on Sunday, the 15th of November. It's in the afternoon as well. So you can be home and in bed, nice and early, ready for Monday morning. And still have lots of fun on Sunday, the 15th of November. London Palladium, centre of London. Tom Allen hosting. Alfie Bowe on stage. Marisha Wallace, Sydney Christmas, Ben Forster, Zoe Burkett as well. You will be treated to songs from Cabaret, from Les Mis, from Tina, the Tina Turner story, and loads of festive favourites, of course, as well. It's a perfect Christmas afternoon. It's Sunday, the 15th of November, London Palladium. 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Everything you need to know is there. It is a great night, and we'd love to see you there as well. Magic
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0: Rihanna, Take a Bow on the No Repeat Workday on Magic Radio. We need to go to the lines, and producer Rini, during that song, for some reason, decided that she needed to try and whoop me up a bit to...
1: Woo!
0: I'm fine.
1: Happy Friday!
0: I'm fine. Well, why don't you speak to her? You can speak to Georgina in Somerset. Go on, say hello to her.
1: Do.
0: No, you say hello to her. No, you talk. You go and say hello to her. She's on. Say hello.
1: Hello? Who is there?
0: You sound like you're on reception. Georgina, hi, it's the professional here. How are you?
2: I'm very well, thank you. You?
0: Yeah, good. Georgina in Somerset, what are you up to today?
2: Just working from home today.
0: Lovely. Now, we played a song that you're listening out for to win today's Friday treat. What was that song?
2: Michael Jackson's Beat It.
0: Congratulations, it certainly was. Well done, you. You have won yourself £200 worth of Shell Go Plus reward points. Well done.
2: Oh, that's amazing. Thank you so much.
0: What are you up to at the weekend?
2: I'm taking my little boy to a birthday party.
0: Oh, very nice. What's his name?
2: Alex.
0: Alex, have a lovely weekend. Thank you for listening.
2: Oh, thank you so much.
0: Bye-bye.
2: Bye.
0: Was I suitably whooped?
1: You was whooped.
0: Thank you very much. Well done to Georgina. We'll do it again next week. Have another chance to win Friday's treat. Thanks to Shell. And you can experience the feeling of performance with Shell V-Power. Here's Crowded House, Weather with you, then Ella Henderson next.

0: Ella Henderson on the No Repeat Workdown Magic Radio after 12. Music coming up from the Eurythmics from Michael Bolton. We've got a Backstreet Boys song coming up as well. AJ McLean from the Backstreet Boys got some new music, some new solo stuff. Most of the band have done, you know, stuff after Backstreet Boys and mainly sort of music stuff. But I think he's the most prolific. AJ McLean just released Into Your Heart, which is the first track from his new album, Sex, Love and Music, which is out in November if you're interested. But the Backstreet Boys are coming up on the No Repeat Workday in the next 20 minutes or so. Right, we'll give you a quick news update next at midday.
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0: Top stories this hour. It's been revealed that at least 20 women had breasts removed unnecessarily at County Durham and Darlington NHS Foundation Trust. Karen Liu has more.
1: A review of 514 breast cancer cases has found 315 patients suffered harm. One patient's known to have died while some cancers were missed or diagnosed late. The Trust says it's deeply sorry and has made significant changes. Its board will decide next week whether the review, which currently covers from January 2023 to February last year, should go back to 2015 and include thousands.
0: The King's accused of being giddily elated after Princess Diana's death. The claims in her brother Earl Spencer's book out next week, which has already prompted the palace to release a statement saying grief can cloud reason. Thomas Tuchel's named his England squad for the upcoming UEFA Nations League matches. Real Madrid's Trent Alexander-Arnold returns to the fold along with Chelsea's Cole Palmer. And the Times and Sunday Times Good University Guide has named St Andrews as the best university in the UK.
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0: Quite wet and windy for much of the UK today. Highs at around 21 Celsius. That's the latest. I'm Becky Cahill.
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Gun on the No Repeat Work Day on Magic Radio. It's Nick Snaith here. Monday to Friday, 9 to 5. We won't play the same song twice. It starts with the non-stop 9 o'clock on The Breakfast Show with Gok and Harriet. We'll be back on Monday morning. They'll be catching up with Stacey. Stacey won our competition to see Celine Dion in Paris a few weeks back, and it's happening this weekend. We've had a few texts from people saying they're off to see Celine Dion this weekend. That will be one hell of a gig. You know, maybe the gig of your lifetime. We'll find out what Stacey thought. She's going to come on the show, on The Breakfast Show on Monday morning, and do a review. But it's so great that she's back on stage, because we all know about, you know, the struggles that Celine's been through over the past few years. And, you know, there was a stage where they thought she might not perform again. And here she is back on stage doing what she does best. And we are so pleased. And we'll find out. Find out on Monday just how it was. I'd be lying if I said I wasn't slightly jealous of Stacey. Here's Michael Bolton, then Gabrielle. Rise, next on Magic Radio.

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0: Gabrielle Rise on the No Repeat Workday on Magic Radio. Taylor Swift's coming up. I knew it, I knew you. That's her new song from Toy Story 5. I promise you some Backstreet Boys, and I'm aware I've not played that yet, so I'll play that in the next 10 minutes. And Madonna coming up. We tick closer to the next round of Make Me a Winner. It's happening at 5 o'clock today. It's now 18 minutes past 12. So you do the maths. 4 hours and 42 minutes until we close the lines and play for all the cash. £555,000 in your bank account before bedtime if you win it. Jackie won it last week. And this really is life-changing money. And here's proof, because here's Jackie talking about her big win.
1: Oh, my God. 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

Everybody, the Backstreet Boys on the No Repeat Workday on Magic Radio. I'm going to play you the new Taylor Swift song now. I knew you from Toy Story 5. Do you realise it was 12 years ago to this day that Taylor Swift got her first American number one with Shake It Off? 12 years ago. And look at her now, probably the biggest music star on the planet. And this song has taken her back to kind of, you know, her roots back then, those kind of country roots. Love this. I knew it. I knew you. And then Marvin Gaye, Sexual Healing. Doesn't get much better than that.

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0: That is a class song. Sexual Healing, Marvin Gaye. On the No Repeat Workday on Magic Radio. This weekend, Gabby Roslin's special guests are Mel and Sue. And of course, Mel will be back on Magic Radio on Saturday evening for her Saturday show from 6 o'clock. So weekends are more fun on Magic Radio. Talking of fun weekends, on the 15th of November, which is a Sunday, we will be doing Magic Radio's West End Christmas, hosted by Tom Allen. On stage, you will see stars from stage. We are talking Alfie Beau, Marisha Wallace, who has the most incredible voice. Your hairs on your arms will stand on end when she sings. Sydney Christmas, another huge talent as well. Ben Forster and Zoe Burkett, all doing songs from the shows and also some Christmas favourites as well. They've been in like all the big shows like Cabaret and Les Mis and Tina, the Tina Turner Story. So it is the perfect Christmas afternoon. It'll be very festive in the West End, and it's all happening Sunday, 15th of November at the London Palladium. The tickets are on our website if you'd like to buy some. I'd get them over the weekend if you can. magicradio.co.uk/tickets, and we will see you there, 15th of November, Sunday afternoon at the Palladium. Right, Neve's here at one. Before she gets here, though, music from Shania Twain and Maroon 5 coming up. Magic Radio.
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Maroon 5, Sugar. On the No Repeat Workdown Magic Radio, I had a text from Sam. It says, can you say hi to Phil in Trowbridge? I used to live there till I moved to Cornwall. My family still live there, so it's always nice to hear that someone has a shout out in my old stomping ground, says Sam. Always good to get your text messages. Always good to know what you're up to. Brittany, then Richard Marx right here waiting, then Neve on the No Repeat Workdown Magic Radio.

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1: Oh, it's beautiful. 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

0: Richard Marks right here waiting on the No Repeat Workdown Magic Radio. Neve is on... Oh, cute. Neve is on the way next. She's not cute, but her cats are. If you're a regular listener to her show, you'll know that she's just got a couple of kittens. And she spent the last 5 minutes showing producer Ini videos of the cats. And all I can hear from the other side of the studio is, oh, ooh, ah, little cute, like that. Yeah. But I have to say, they are cute, cute little kitties. I'm sure Neve will talk more about them with you after 1 o'clock and play your great songs on the No Repeat Workday, like Natalie Imbruglia and James Blunt and Alex Warren's coming up. Enjoy your weekend. I'll see you on Monday at 10 o'clock. 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
17: The top stories this hour. It's been revealed at least 20 women had breasts removed unnecessarily at County Durham and Darlington NHS Foundation Trust. Our reporter Karen Liu has more.
18: The Trust says it's deeply sorry and has made significant changes. Its board will decide next week whether the review, which currently covers from January 2023 to February last year, should go back to 2015 and include thousands.
17: The King's been accused of being giddily elated after Princess Diana's death. The claims in her brother's book out next week, which has already prompted the palace to release a statement saying grief can cloud reason. England head coach Thomas Tuchel says he feels the full backing of the FA after a review into their World Cup performance. He says it's vital they now focus on what comes next. They've recalled Cole Palmer and Trent Alexander-Arnold to their Nations League squad. A mother cares warned of a highly uncertain future after its Middle East partner revealed it's to close most of its stores across the region next year.
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17: Some cloud around with sunny spells. However, cloud and rain affecting Northern Ireland and parts of Scotland. That's the latest. 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

It's such a romantic song, right up until the end. And then all is revealed and you think, why? Why can't you be with her? You think she's so beautiful. Oh, we need more on that story, James Blunt. It's coming up to 1:15 Friday afternoon. Niamh with you, as always, on Magic Radio, getting you across your working day with the no repeat workday promise. No songs are going to be repeated between 9 and 5. And, of course, we bring you the best variety from the 80s to now. And that feels just a little bit like this. Main plan for me, get us to that point of the Friday where we can just go, ah, yes. It's going to be me sitting on my sofa watching Guilty Pleasure TV with crisps and some bubbles in hand. Oh, yes, that's about 8 p.m. for me. What about you? Let's get you there with great tunes like this. It's Denise Williams.

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0: Alex Warren, Ordinary, on Magic Radio with me, Niamh. We bring you the best variety from the 80s to now during your working day, and hopefully we make it even better by not repeating songs between 9 and 5. We are on a roll towards our weekend, hopefully at great speed. That's what I'm trying. When I look ahead at the songs that I've got, well, Phil Collins, Against All Odds, is just so powerfully emotional. That's going to take you places on your Friday. And then Alanis Morissette, just summing up life with Ironic. That's coming up. And I mean, when it comes to things that could possibly be exciting for your weekend, winning over £500,000, yeah. Make me a winner. You could end today with an extra 550k, 555k in your bank account. 555k. Now that's a lucky number. If you're as woo-woo as I am, that is very lucky. Now, last week, Jackie got the call and it changed absolutely everything for her. This is the moment she found out that she had won big.
1: Oh my God, I've just won £500,000. 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
3: 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Should we have some music?
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Alanis Morissette, Ironic on Magic Radio with me, Neve. 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Now, if you love musicals and you love Christmas, then join us for Magic Radio's West End Christmas. 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Now, Tom Allen is your host. You'll get to see Alfie Beau, Marisha Wallace, Sydney Christmas, Ben Forster and Zoe Burkett with songs from Cabaret, Les Mis, Tina the Tina Turner Story and loads of festive favourites. It's the perfect Christmas afternoon. A reminder, it's Sunday, the 15th of November at the London Palladium. 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Here's Phil Collins.

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1: Magic Radio's West End Christmas is back on Sunday, the 15th of November. 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

0: The one, the only Celine Dion. That's the way it is. And if you are going to be seeing Celine perform in Paris, we are so jealous. Gok and Harriet are back on Monday morning with a very busy start to the week. And they're going to be catching up with Stacey, who won our competition to go and see Celine in Paris. And you'll get to hear a proper review of her show. We cannot wait for that. Plus, lots of you have been asking us a very important question. We won't say yes what it is, but Gok and Harriet will give you the answer at just after 8 o'clock. Oh, you better set your alarm. It's Magic Radio with me, Nee. Friday afternoon, Kings of Leon, Mariah Carey, and Go West. Does that feel good? Okay, it's on the way.
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absolute tune from Kings of Leon, Sex on Fire on Magic Radio. It's coming up to 10 to 2. We are in the middle of your no repeat workday, okay? Every workday between 9 to 5, we promise that we won't play the same song twice. 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And as we're heading towards the end of your lunch break, especially because it's the end of the week, let's get your mind back up to speed and let's test your knowledge of the music we play, okay? It's our lunchtime lyric quiz. Are you ready? Excellent. Here we go. So, can you tell me what the song and the artist these lyrics come from? You are my one and only. You gave me that joy to me. You are my one and only. You gave that joy to me. What is the song? What is the artist? Text me on 61054. Start your text with the word magic, or you can WhatsApp me on 03444 777 888. Good luck. Here's Mariah.

0: It's nearly 2 o'clock and we are playing our lunchtime lyric quiz for the end of the week. So here we go. What do you reckon? Who's the artist? What's the song? Here are the lyrics. You are my one and only. You gave me that joy to me. What do you reckon the answer is? I try to disguise it by being more monotone. It's not easy, you know. Right, I'm going to play the song very soon. I've also got Heart, Justin Timberlake and Shakira in the next 20 minutes on Magic Radio. 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
16: The top story is this hour. It's been revealed 20 women had breasts removed needlessly at County Durham and Darlington NHS Foundation Trust. Katrina Dunbar had a tumour removed. She's backing calls for a public inquiry.
17: My engagement was entirely taken up by having cancer treatment. The run-up to my wedding was entirely taken up by discovering so many faults.
16: The Trust says it's sorry and has made changes. The family of a British man who's been detained in India for nearly 9 years without conviction says he's been granted bail. Jaktar Singh Jahal was arrested 2 weeks after his wedding in 2017 and accused of alleged terror offences. The king's been accused of being giddily elated after Princess Diana's death. The claims are in her brother's book out next week, which has already prompted the palace to release a statement saying grief can cloud reason. And after missing the World Cup, Cole Palmer and Trent Alexander-Arnold are back in the England squad ahead of Nations League ties.
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16: Some cloud around with sunny spells. However, cloud and rain affecting Northern Ireland and parts of Scotland. That's the latest. I'm Alex Richardson.
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Justin Timberlake, Mirrors on Magic Radio. It's Friday afternoon and I'm currently testing your lyrical knowledge. How well do you know the lyrics from the songs that we play? So a little bit earlier on, I asked you to tell me the song and the artist. Here were the lyrics. You are my one and only. You gave that joy to me. What did you reckon? So many of you messaging straight away. Well done to Rupert. She got it right straight away. It is Lionel Richie, My Destiny. You're right. Tracy in Arborfield, she was correct too. Bob and Jane in Winslow. Bob and Jane, you guys are getting really good at this. Thank you so much to Sharon Derry as well. And well done to Anne. I reckon we should hear it, don't you? Right, the Lunchtime Lyric Quiz will be back on Magic Radio on Monday just to get your mind back up to speed and make this part of the day just a little bit more fun. Why not?

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0: Shakira giving it something for your Friday afternoon. It definitely gets you in the mood, that one. Yes. Gotta love a pan pipe. Gotta love it. And also, I really want Shakira to start yodeling again. I'm just going to put it out there. As if the woman doesn't have... She's got so much talent. I mean, she literally has not aged a day. And her dancing has just improved and improved. One of my favourite songs from Shakira is She-Wolf. Do you remember She-Wolf? It's such a great pop track. And also the video. She's like a cat in a cage. Oh, I urge you to watch it. It'll make you want to go to the gym and join a Zumba class straight away. Let me tell you. Right, it's Magic Radio with me, Niamh. I'm trying to get you to a very exciting point of your Friday, whatever that could be. And I'm bringing you the best variety from the 80s to now to do it with. And that means George Michael, Fast Love, tune, Olivia Dean, Man I Need, Epic, and also the potential that you could change your life before 6 p.m. today. Make me a winner. Today, someone will win £555,000. Jackie won last week. She never thought that she was going to get the call when she entered.
1: When you entered it, you sit and dream. You think, oh, I wonder what I would do with that amount of money if I won. But you never actually think you are going to win. But now I actually have, and I do have the money. Yeah, enter. Just enter.
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Michael. That's Fast Off for your Friday afternoon on Magic Radio with me, Neve. It's, you know, work day. You know what that means? Okay, it means that we don't repeat songs between 9 and 5 because we know how tedious work can be, particularly on a Friday where it feels like time has just slowed down. What's going on with that? Well, we can make it a little bit better by bringing you the best variety from the 80s to now and not repeating songs. What about this? It's Olivia Dean. She says it in such a sweet way. Guys, pull your socks up, please. It's Man I Need on Magic Radio.

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0: Billy Ocean, when the going gets tough, the tough gets going on Magic Radio. 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
1: Anne-Marie 2002 on Magic Radio with me, Neve. I am playing you the best variety from the 80s to now for your Friday afternoon. Look at that. We are coming up to 3 o'clock. That's a home run situation. You're not long now, are you? You're not far off. Dan Morrissey is in for Tom and Kat today on Home Time. He's going to be here at 4 o'clock. Between now and then, so much going on. I'm not going to be repeating songs across your no-repeat workday. I'm going to be trying to make you laugh. And also, I'm going to open up the After School Club, where basically I just celebrate how wonderful you are. That's it. How you got through the week with all the school pickups, the drop-offs, how you got the grandkids where they needed to be, and if you don't have children, how you just navigated this autumnal seasonal change. You know, and avoided the back-to-school flu, which, by the way, goes everywhere. Hand gel, hand gel, hand gel. That's what we need to be that's what we need to be thinking about right now. Here's Queen, Radio Gaga.

0: Ben on Magic Radio with me, Niamh. It's your No Repeat Workday for Friday afternoon. And very exciting, if you are a Strictly fan and you've been watching the popular show for the last 22 years, I know. How did that happen? 22 years since it first hit our screens. Well, the series is back in a big way. It's different. It's had a facelift, no pun intended, but it's kicking off on Saturday night. So there you go. Cozy nights in, we love it. Right, give me 20 minutes. I'm going to play you Cher, Blue and Shalimar. Magic Radio.
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17: The top stories this hour. A review shown that at least 20 women had breasts removed unnecessarily while they were being treated at County Durham and Darlington NHS Foundation Trust. One patient's known to have died, while some cancers were missed or diagnosed late. The Trust says it's deeply sorry and has made significant changes. It's been revealed an air traffic control system failure that sparked widespread travel chaos earlier this month was caused by a software defect. Thousands of flights were cancelled, with passengers facing massive disruption. NATS chief executive says a permanent fix is being tested. A British activist who's been locked up in India for almost 9 years without conviction has been granted bail. Jagtar Singh Jahal was arrested in 2017 in connection with alleged terror offences. And England head coach Thomas Tuchel says he feels the full backing of the FA after a review into their World Cup performance. England have recalled Cole Palmer and Trent Alexander-Arnold to their Nations League squad.
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17: Some cloud around with sunny spells. However, cloud and rain affecting Northern Ireland and parts of Scotland. That's the latest. I'm Alex Richardson.
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Blue One Love on Magic Radio with me, Niamh Spencer. Oh, we just need you to get to your weekend as quick as possible, don't we? We need that to happen. Well, I've opened up the after school club and I reckon that is going to make all the difference. If you are picking up a child today and you feel a little bit stressed about it, listen, the good news is it's the last one of the week. So you don't have to negotiate parking, try to chat to other parents, all of that business. No, you don't need to worry. You could literally just get it done, get them home, put the snacks out, put the TV on and just go and sit in the garden. That's parenting at its best. Shalimar, I can make you feel good right now on Magic Radio. I'm doing your shouts. Get involved.

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0: There is something going on in the office today. Everyone's giggling. Everyone's just, I don't know what it is. Just work is happening. It's in full effect, but it's being done with a lot of tomfoolery. Let's just put it that way. I think we've all got the Friday bug today. It's Magic Radio with me, Neve. I'm here till 4 o'clock. And then Dan Morrissey's going to be here looking after you. When I look ahead, I'm bringing you the best variety from the 80s to now. I've got Patrick Swayze. She's like the wind. It's going to take me back in time to when I had Patrick Swayze posters all up my room, all at kissing height. Just putting it out there. Had to stick it up at kissing height. I may regret that, but that's what I'm saying with that. And also Rihanna Diamonds to play you. But let's talk about the money that you could be winning in a matter of hours. Make me a winner. You could end today with an extra 555k in your bank account. Last week, Jackie got the call that changed everything for her. This is the moment she found out that she had won big. This is so sweet.
1: Oh my God, I've just won half a million. And we've just put our house on the market because we couldn't afford it.
0: I mean, the timing. It could be the same for you. What is happening in your life right now that you think, oh, I just wish I could make this go away. This financial stress is too much. 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

Rihanna, Diamonds on Magic Radio. It's your No Repeat Workday with me, Nee, for just about half an hour more before I wish you a wonderful weekend ahead. Lucy said, Neve, I totally hear you. We're all a bit giddy in the office today, giggling away. It's just something about the day. That's not a bad thing, is it? We've got that Friday feeling. Big hi going out to Roxy. Hello, my darling. So nice to hear from you. And Darren says, Neve, I'm loving the songs on Magic Radio. Turn up the volume. Here's Patrick Swayze. She's Like the Wind. I'm still giggling about what I said. Posters in our bedrooms? Yeah, he was gorgeous.

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And this year, we are so very excited to have the fantastic Tom Allen hosting. For more details and tickets, head to magicradio.co.uk.

0: 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Now, if you love musicals and Christmas, join us for Magic Radio's West End Christmas. 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Tom Allen is your host. You'll get to see Alfie Boehm, Marisha Wallace, Sydney Christmas, Ben Forster and Zoe Burkett with songs from Cabaret, Les Mis, Tina the Tina Turner Story and loads of festive favourites. It's the perfect Christmas afternoon. A reminder, it's on Sunday, the 15th of November at the London Palladium. 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

0: 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On Magic Radio with me, Niamh, bringing you the best variety from the 80s to now across your no-repeat workday. That's our promise. We don't repeat songs and we get you through your working day. That's the plan. It's coming up to 4 o'clock already. Soon enough, you're going to be closing off the working week, and that is just everything, isn't it? And hopefully the sun is going to be shining a little bit where you are. That makes all the difference. Dan Morrissey is in for Tom and Kat on Home Time. He's going to pop in a second and tell us what's happening on the show. A couple more from me, All Saints, and then Ed Sheeran.
1: A few questions that I need to know. How you could ever hurt me so.

0: 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Listen, Dan Morrissey's here, and he is just, whenever I see Dan, he makes me belly laugh so much. You crack me up, but I'm in a silly mood today, so I'm going to behave myself.
1: Okay, fine.
0: Right, okay, right. So, are you all right? Are you well?
1: I'm good, yeah, I'm good. It's nice to be here in this fancy London doing a show. I'm looking after Tom and Kat's home time show this afternoon.
0: Wonderful.
1: Nothing else has changed, though. It's Friday, so it is Good News Friday.
0: Woohoo!
1: We really want to hear your good news this afternoon. Come and show off. WhatsApp 03444 777 888. Did I get that right? It's been a while.
0: Maybe.
1: Yeah.
0: Give it a go. I switched off.
1: See what happens. Some of our best good news is we'll win a month's supply of HelloFresh, if that helps. Not a bribe, but it's out there.
0: Listen, that would help everything, getting that for a month.
1: Free dinners.
0: Oh.
1: They say there's no such thing. Well, try me. Your good news this afternoon, plus the best variety from the 80s to now, of course, and there's still an hour left of your no-repeat workday.
0: Indeed, just one more hour to close off the week and give Dan 20 minutes. He's going to play you Belinda Carlisle, M People and Taylor Swift. Have a wonderful weekend and I'll see you on Monday.

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17: The top stories this hour. An NHS trust in the northeast of England's launched an investigation after it emerged 20 women had breasts removed needlessly. Officials covering County Durham and Darlington are investigating. Katrina Dunbar had a tumour removed. She wants a public inquiry.
18: My engagement was entirely taken up by having cancer treatment. The run-up to my wedding was entirely taken up by discovering so many faults.
17: The trust says it's made significant changes. A British activist who's been locked up in India for almost 9 years without convictions being granted bail. Jagtar Singh Jahal was arrested in 2017 in connection with alleged terror offences. An air traffic control failure that caused travel chaos this month was caused by a software defect. NAT's chief executive says a permanent fix is being tested. And a driver has been reported after allegedly playing guitar while driving along the M25. Surrey police, they had reports the driver was playing the instrument.
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17: Cloudy across many central and southern areas tonight with a chance of rain or drizzle. Some clearer spells in northern areas. That's the latest. I'm Alex Richardson.
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19: Good afternoon. It's Dan Morrissey here, in for Tom and Kat on Home Time. Before I do anything else, before I play you Belinda Carlisle and M People, I need to remind you about this. 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

M people moving on up on Magic Radio Home Time. It's Dan here in for Tom and Kat. If you got your tickets to The Magic of Christmas, you'll be seeing Heather Small from M People performing live. I've seen her before. She's a big fan of a sequined jumpsuit, which is perfect for Christmas, frankly. So here we are on a Friday afternoon. As ever, it is Good News Friday. This is where we celebrate your good news from this week. It can be big good news. Maybe you've had a bit of work success, a big promotion, or maybe you've managed to stay under the radar for another week. Either way, good news. Maybe you've got a big weekend wedding ahead, or the kids have smashed a spelling test in week two of term. They're doing so well. So proud. Or maybe you remembered bin day this week. Big or small, we want your good news this afternoon, please. Text 61054 with magic at the start of your message. Somebody could win a month's supply of HelloFresh for their good news. That could be you. 61054, magic at the start, and we'll celebrate you this afternoon. Here's Neo on Magic Radio.

0: This is Magic Radio Home Time. I'm Dan, in for Tom and Kat with Taylor Swift and the fate of Ophelia. We are into the final hour of Friday's No Repeat Workday. It's the final one of the week as well, just about 40 minutes time until you can clock off just before 5 o'clock. Remember, put Magic Radio on when you're at work and you'll never hear the same song twice between 9 and 5. That is our pinky promise to you. It is Friday, so good news Friday. Julie is first on. She says, Dan, my good news Friday is my dog Coco is able to do 6 laps after his back operation. That's amazing. 6 laps of what, Julie? The garden? The nearest Olympic Park? The pool? What's he doing laps of? I'm fascinated to find out. Also, it's Julie's 23rd wedding anniversary with her hubby on Sunday. Amazing weekend. There you go. You can go for an anniversary dog walk now. 6 laps of something. What's your good news? WhatsApp 03444 777 888. A few of our favourites will win a month of HelloFresh this afternoon. On the way, there's more of the best variety from the 80s to now, including Absolute Pop Lads 5 and a proper 80s anthem from Harry Styles, Wembley tour mates next year. Tears for Fears. 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
15: southeast. Big delays for the M25 clockwise in Buckinghamshire. Had a broken down lorry earlier just after the M40 junction 16. Also long delay anti-clockwise in Surrey. An earlier collision Leatherhead to Reigate junction 9-8. Also in Essex, an accident on the northbound M11 at just after Sutton Walden junction 9. Some sort of problem showing up on the westbound M4 at Newport at Coldridge junction 24. And the southbound M6 in Staffordshire at a standstill. There's a problem at Stafford Services between junctions 15 and 14. I'm Simon James. That's the latest.
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Katy Perry on Magic Radio with the perfect energy to take you into the weekend and the last half hour of your 9 to 5 as well. That also means you've only got 30 minutes left to enter to win that £555,000 prize this afternoon. All the info for that is at makemeawinner.co.uk, and I'll tell you other ways to enter very, very soon. Dan here, in for Tom and Kat, and it's Good News Friday, so give us your good news. Jen from Alverstoke, hi to you. She says, Dan, my good news today is I've managed to at last buy my dream denim jacket. I love it, from TK Maxx. I've been trying for ages and they never have my size. Well, today it was in the shop, Jen. I mean, what a result. I know the feeling, because I'm currently waiting for Crocs to email me that they've got a fancy pair in my size as well. So I feel your excitement. Hi to Lil, who is 40 today. Happy birthday, Lil. Her good news is she's got the whole family in the car. That's Graham and the kids, Caleb and Peyton. Hi, guys. They're driving to Dover to catch the ferry to Calais and then driving to Amsterdam for the weekend. That's very exciting. Have an amazing time. Beautiful city. And Vanessa says, Dan, my good news is that my super clever daughter, Millie, I know I've read that out as if Millie's six, but that she's not. My super clever daughter, Millie, got her uni result and she got a first class honours. Incredible work. Good work all round. Congratulations. Very good news. I feel like giving away a month of HelloFresh to one of our favourite good newses soon, so keep it coming. Text 61054 with magic at the top of your good news and we'll get you on Magic Radio soon.

Anastasia left outside alone on Magic Radio Home Time. It was her birthday yesterday, and tonight she's on stage in Dublin. So if she's a little bit looking tired, it's because she went out for her birthday and now she's got to perform for you. Glasgow on Sunday, and then her tour carries on through next week. Dan here, in for Tom and Kat. Now, we are literally in double-digit days until Christmas. I know, it's too soon to be having a mince pie. Fact. It's too soon to be decorating anything. Fact. But by the time we get to the weekend of the 14th and 15th of November, the twinkly lights will be up. There'll be a nip in the air. You may even have had a mince pie by then, and you'll be ready to launch Christmas, which is why that weekend we are taking over the London Palladium.

0: And one of the things that we're doing is our incredible afternoon of show tunes and festivities. We'll throw a big old tree up and you are welcome to come and join us for a big party hosted by Tom Allen, who's hilarious. You'll see Alfie Beau, Marisha Wallace, Sydney Christmas, Ben Forster and Zoe Burkett all performing songs from the likes of Cabaret, Les Mis, Tina, the Tina Turner musical and loads of festive favourites as well. It is the perfect Christmas afternoon. And it's the afternoon. So civilised. Come and join us 15th of November. It's a Sunday afternoon at the London Palladium. You can get your tickets for our Magic Radio West End Christmas at magicradio.co.uk/tickets. Coming up, one of the stars of our festive shows from last year, Tony Hadley with Spandau Ballet. And we're going to clock off for the weekend with Maroon 5, the final song in Friday's No Repeat Workday. It's the best variety from the 80s to now. 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
6: In Essex, an accident causing delays for the northbound M11 just after Saffron Walden Junction 9. There's obstruction in Somerset affecting the northbound M5, Burnham-on-Sea to Weston-super-Mare, Junction 22 to 21. Some sort of problem causing a long hold-up at Newport on the westbound M4 at Caldra Junction 24. Also a collision northbound M1 in South Yorkshire, traffic queuing between the Rotherham Chapel Town Turn Junction 35 and Stocksbridge Junction 35A. And the eastbound M62 in Greater Manchester, there's a breakdown after Haywood, Junctions 19 to 20.
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1: Magic Radio's West End Christmas is back on Sunday, the 15th of November. 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

0: do. The best variety from the 80s to now is on Magic Radio. It's home time for Friday. I'm Dan Morrissey, in for Tom and Kat, because they were on The Breakfast Show this morning, and they will not do two shows in a day. We've tried. They would not. Friday, party time, and good news Friday here on Home Time. So, what good news have we had in? Loads. I'm loving these. Hi, Dan, says Val. My six-year-old granddaughter absolutely loves singing and dancing, and the karaoke machine we ordered for her birthday has just arrived. We're seeing everyone on Sunday. Looking forward to having some fun with them. That sounds really exciting. Not for your neighbours, but for you, that sounds really exciting. Harriet in London says, Dan, my bestie got engaged. I'm off to hers tonight to celebrate with a curry and a bottle of wine. Yes, girls' night in, nice. Thank you, Harriet. And Hannah in Essex says, Dan, my good news Friday is my son Phoenix has got himself his first job. Congratulations, Phoenix. He spent all summer making his CV, a website and a profile, and making lots of stock with his 3D printer. And he's just been asked by a local school if he can make some sensory fidget toys for them for each of their classes. I'm so proud of him for not giving up. And his smile this afternoon is so lovely to see. That's brilliant. That's giving like Sir Alan Sugar levels of entrepreneurship. Amazing work. Do you know what? Phoenix and Hannah, you can have a month of HelloFresh for your good news. Congratulations. What's your good news? WhatsApp us 03444 777 888. Right, more good news. Your 9 to 5 is nearly finished.
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0: 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Maroon 5, Christina Aguilera, Moves Like Jagger on Magic Radio.

0: Maroon 5 and Christina Aguilera, Moves Like Jagger on Magic Radio. That is your clocking off song for today, which means you can close your laptop and head into the weekend. Hang on, I'll join you. Ah, there we go. Let the weekend commence. The No Repeat Workday will be back on Monday. Gokwan and Harriet Scott on the Magic Radio Breakfast Show will kick off the whole thing from 9 o'clock with their non-stop hour, and then you won't hear a single repeated song through your whole workday. On the way, there's more of the best variety from the 80s to now. Give me another 20 minutes and I'll give you Take That, Jessie J and NSYNC. First though, time's running out for this. Well, it's Good News Friday. Gemma, let's start with your good news.
1: Oh, my good news is that I was off Monday, Tuesday, Wednesday this week, so I've officially only done 30 Friday. Oh, and then it's the weekend
0: dreamy.
1: Again.
0: Dreamy. Two-day week.
1: A two-day week.
0: That is incredible. Yeah. Good work. Right. Someone else is going to get some good news in the next few minutes. Somebody is going to win £555,000 off you.
1: Do you know what? I've genuinely missed making this call. Last week's winner, Jackie, I was told her house was on the market because she couldn't afford the mortgage on it. Since she's won the cash, she's paid it off, so she now owns a house and she's looking somewhere in the Maldives as well.
0: I mean,
1: that's how much money she has.
0: Life-changing.
1: Absolutely. I can't wait. 555. It's a lucky number. And yeah, I can't wait to make the call.
0: All right. If you want to be in for that call, make sure you've entered before 5 o'clock. You've literally got minutes. Just text the word WIN, W-I-N, to 61054. 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If Gemma's on the other end of it, you win £555,000 and you'll have it before you've had your tea. 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
1: 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Good luck, everybody. 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
21: The top story is this hour. A review shown at least 20 women had breasts removed unnecessarily at County Durham and Darlington NHS Foundation Trust. One patient's known to have died while some cancers were missed or diagnosed late. The Trust says it's deeply sorry and has made changes. It's been revealed an air traffic control system failure that sparked widespread travel chaos earlier this month was caused by a software defect. Thousands of flights were cancelled with passengers facing massive disruption. NATS Chief Executive as a permanent fix is being tested. A British activist who's been locked up in India for almost 9 years without conviction has been granted bail. Jagtar Singh Jahal was arrested in 2017 in connection with alleged terror offences. And some people who are owed money by collapsed bar chain BrewDog are not expected to receive anything from its administration. A report's found insufficient funds to pay all of its debts, including workers' unpaid wages.
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21: Cloudy across many central and southern areas tonight with a chance of rain or drizzle. Some clearer spells in northern areas. That's the latest. I'm Alex Richardson.
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0: The best variety from the 80s to now is here on Magic Radio all the time. This is Dan looking after home time for Tom and Kat this afternoon. And it's Good News Friday. It's the good news music. So, we want to hear about your good news, basically. That's all it is. Big news, little news, as long as it's good news. Me and producer Dave would like to hear about it. Happy Friday, Dan, says this one. And producer Dave, obviously. Oh.
1: Thank you.
0: Yeah, no mention there, Dave. Just want to say happy anniversary to my hubby, Jonathan. 18 years ago, we had our first date, and this week was our 15th wedding anniversary. And he didn't forget. I mean, Jonathan, congratulations. Hi, Dan. My good news Friday is I'm a step closer to Champagne Sunday. Every day must have a name, of course. Well done. Every Sunday, me and my partner open a bottle of champers or English sparkling. We do it to celebrate another week on Earth. Also, roll on holiday next week in Sicily. Oh, you kept that quiet until right at the end, Chris in Hertfordshire. Thank you. Excellent news all round. And Kat in Wales says, Dan, my good news this Friday is that after weeks of asking, what did you do in school today? And getting nothing or I can't remember. My kids finally told me something that they'd been up to on the way home. It's a back to school miracle. That's from Kat in Wales. It's all good news. Tell us yours. I feel like giving away another month of HelloFresh to one of our favourites soon. So send us your good news. 61054 is the text number. Just start your message with magic so it comes through to us. Coming up in a second, Naughty's boy band Heartthrobs, NSYNC. After Jermaine Stewart with some good advice.

0: NSYNC on Magic Radio. Was that the one where they were puppets in a toy shop in a box, like kind of sexy Thunderbirds? Was that the video? I think I'm remembering that right. NSYNC on Magic Radio Home Time. It's Dan here in for Tom and Kat as we hurtle towards another weekend. Whatever you're up to this weekend, by the way, have us on as the soundtrack because weekends are a lot of fun on Magic Radio. Gabby Roslin is back tomorrow morning from 10 and her guests this week are two of my faves, Mel and Sue. Cannot wait to hear those guys. Plus, you get to have a go on Magic Radio's Mystery TV themes with Gabby from 10. And then after my show tomorrow afternoon, this time tomorrow, I'm back. Mel Gedroych is back on her own with her Kitchen Disco from 6 o'clock. 2 hours of classic tracks for you to jump around to whilst you're at home. And then Sunday morning starts with Anna Richardson and your choice of songs on the Magic Radio Request Show. That's Sunday morning from 10. Meanwhile, back to tonight. Still to come on Home Time this Friday evening. There's more of the best variety from the 80s. To now. The sunshine's back this weekend for some of us, but not right now in London. A summery tune from Bryan Adams before half past. Magic
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9: Radio. Added delays continue for the northbound M11 in Essex, an accident after Saffron Walled in Junction 9. Northbound M5 Somerset, an obstruction, Burnham-on Sea to Western Supermare, Junction 22 to 21. Further up the M5 North, this time in Worcestershire, there's an accident just after Strensland Services, Junction 7 to 8. Westbound M4 Newport, there's a breakdown at Cauldron, Junction 24. An accident meaning delays in Perth and Kinross for the southbound M90, Bridge of Erne to Glenfarg, junctions 9 to 8. I'm Simon James. That's the latest.
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0: This is Magic Radio Home Time. I'm Dan, in for Tom and Kat. That was Olivia Dean, lovely, So Easy to Fall in Love, which is on the trailer for the new Sense and Sensibility movie. If you love frocks and old school romance, then that's the one for you. It's out next weekend. And now it's Good News Friday, so we're looking for your good news this afternoon. And on the phone is Alex. Hi, Alex.
1: Hiya.
0: Good News Friday. What's your good news?
1: So 2 weeks today, I'm getting married, and I've been doing like a little countdown on each day, and today was my last day going to work as a miss.
0: Your final day as an unmarried Alex. Congratulations! Yeah. That's great news.
1: Thank you.
0: So hang on, what happens between now and the wedding? Why the two-week gap? Have you not planned anything, or is it a world of brunches and dresses and lovely times?
1: Absolutely. I mean, I've got my hen do next week, which I'm very excited about.
0: What are you doing?
1: I'm getting my... No idea.
0: Uh-oh.
1: Complete surprise.
0: Chained to a lamppost in Glasgow before you know it.
1: Maybe. I'm getting my dress next week and hoping it still fits, of course, but I'm getting that on Tuesday.
0: And then just loads of chums and family and excitement.
1: Yeah, lots of good food.
0: Have you got like a wedding planner that's in charge of all of this, or have you done it yourself?
1: Yeah, we've completely done it ourselves.
0: And who's your other half? We should probably mention your other half.
1: He's James.
0: James and Alex, congratulations. Excellent news. And you know what? We're going to give you a month of HelloFresh to celebrate.
1: Oh, thank you so much.
0: No worries at all. When you get back from your honeymoon or whatever you're doing, you won't have to think about doing the big shop. We'll sort it all out for you.
1: Oh, thank you. That's really good. Thank you.
0: No worries at all. Congratulations.
1: Bye.

This is Magic Radio. I'm Dan with your home time for Friday because Tom and Kat were on The Breakfast Show this morning. And that was Ollie Murs, who's apparently been supporting Tom Jones after Tom was unceremoniously axed from The Voice as a judge on the telly. Do you think there's a WhatsApp group of celebrities who have been axed from The Voice? I would like to be a fly on the wall on Ollie Murs, Tom Jones and Boy George just being horrible about everyone else. I think that'd be amazing. Right, do you love musicals? Who doesn't love a good show tune? Do you love Christmas? If your answer to those things is both yes, then come and join us for Magic Radio's West End Christmas. It's an afternoon of big show tunes and big Christmas songs, and it's all happening on Sunday, the 15th of November at the London Palladium. Bit of a matinee kind of vibe about it. The lights will be up in London. You can have a walk around them beforehand. Oh, what an afternoon it's going to be. Tom Allen is hosting the whole thing. Hilarious. Alfie Beau, Marisha Wallace, Sydney Christmas, Ben Forster and Zoe Burkett are all performing. Powerhouses, the lot of

0: them. They'll be doing tunes from the likes of Cabaret and Les Mis, Tina, the Tina Turner musical, loads of festive favourites. Last year it snowed during the show. Inside, I mean, it's a magical thing. Come and join us. 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On the way on Home Time this afternoon, we'll find out who's won 555 grand. And Janet Jackson next. 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
21: Delay continues northbound M5 Somerset. An obstruction on the motorway earlier at Burnham on Sea, junction 22. Also further up the northbound M5, heavy in Worcestershire, caused by an early accident just after Strensham services, junction 7 to 8. Westbound M4 Newport affected by a breakdown at Coldra, junction 24. Delays westbound M602 Greater Manchester from Salford after an incident a while ago at Eccles, junction 1. Southbound M90 Perth and Kinross, there's been an accident from junctions 9 to 8, Bridge of Erne to Glenfarg. I'm Simon James.

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1: Magic Radio's West End Christmas is back on Sunday, the 15th of November. And this year, we are so very excited to have the fantastic Tom Allen hosting. 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

0: Cutting Crew, I Just Died in Your Arms on Magic Radio. A bit of Friday night air guitar practice. Doesn't go amiss, does it? It's the best variety from the 80s to now. You're going to get Jamelia in a second. First, though, all this week we've been giving you the chance to win a massive £555,000. Over to Gemma Atkinson, who's making the call.
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2: Hello.
1: Oh, hello, my name's Gemma Atkinson.
2: No way.
1: Yes, no! Way!
2: No, is that a joke?
1: Do you know why I'm ringing?
2: I do. Oh,
1: do you want to say it with me? Congratulations, you've just won £555,000.
2: Oh no, are you so serious?
1: 100% serious. You'll have it in your account in about an hour's time.
2: Really? We have been playing for years.
1: What's your name?
2: It's Natalie.
1: Natalie, congrats.
2: No, but oh, I'm shaking.
1: Who's there with you, Natalie?
2: My husband, William. Oh, wow. You have got no idea. No idea.
1: Well, tell me everything. So you've been entering for years. Tell me first of all, why? What do you need this cash for?
2: We've got two younger boys. They're only 3 and 4. I don't know, it's just we're in a council house. We're just having troubles with cars at the moment and we're worried about Christmas. Gemma, I'm shaking like a leaf. That is a lot, that is life changing for us. Life changing.
1: So it's September now and you're already worried about Christmas.
2: I'm normally kind of nearly sorted for now, but I've been unable to go back to work because we've got a 4-year-old and a 3-year-old, so it's literally just my husband's income.
1: Well, on top of your husband's income and your kids and your Christmas list, you're going to have 55 grand to do whatever you want with and £500,000.
2: Lapland.
1: £500,000 to do what you want with as well.
2: Oh my God. My sister just passed her driving test not that long ago as well, so I can treat her and the boys. Oh, I'm going to book a holiday to Lapland for next Christmas.
1: Oh, why not? Get yourself to Lapland, get yourself to the Maldives, get yourself business flights, because you can and you'll still have hundreds of thousands spare.
2: Oh my, that's crazy. Thank you.
1: Oh, that was brilliant. Life-changing cash. Congratulations to Natalie and William. And do not worry if you missed out, because of course we're going again next week. £600,000 is up for grabs, so keep listening to find out how you can win. 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
0: Thank you, Gemma. Congratulations to Natalie. Enjoy Lapland. That's going to be incredible. She's like Oprah Winfrey there as well. It's like, I'm going to buy a car for my sister. You get a car. Everybody gets a car. It is life-changing money. Incredible. Enjoy it. And there's even more cash to be won next week. I'll tell you how it can all be yours after 6. Make me-

0: Jamelia and Superstar on Magic Radio Home Time. It's Dan here in for Tom and Kat this afternoon, getting you ready for the weekend. And this time tomorrow, we'll be getting ready for the return of this. Strictly Come Dancing launch show for 2026 is tomorrow night. We're going to find out which of the celebs are paired with which of the dancers. How will Josh, Emma and Johannes split the presenting? Are they going to change the theme tune? I hope not. I spent ages ripping this off the telly. Unbelievable. Just enjoy it for a moment. We've got your ultimate guide to the new series of Strictly over at magicradio.co.uk. Just head into the entertainment section. You'll find out everything you need to know. 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Bring snacks. It's 2 hours long. Right, on the way on Magic Radio Home Time, more of the best variety from the 80s to now. 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
0: The top stories this hour. Investigators are looking into a number of cases after a review found at least 20 women had breasts removed unnecessarily. They were cared for by County Durham and Darlington NHS Foundation Trust. Hayley Collinson's from the firm representing some of the affected patients.
1: It's a really worrying position. I think what's particularly concerning is that the investigation into this is only a third complete.
0: The Trust says it's made significant changes. An air traffic control failure that caused travel chaos last week was caused by a software defect. NATS chief executive says a permanent fix is being tested. A British activist who's been locked up in India for almost 9 years without conviction has been granted bail. Jagtar Singh Jahal was arrested in 2017 in connection with alleged terror offences. And several people owed money from the collapsed beer firm BrewDog are not expected to receive anything from the administration process. Report says there's insufficient funds for payouts.
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0: Cloudy across many central and southern areas tonight with a chance of rain or drizzle. Some clearer spells in northern areas. That's the latest. I'm Alex Richardson.
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0: Kelly Clarkson, My Life Would Suck Without You on Magic Radio Home Time. I'm Dan, playing you the best variety from the 80s to now. Birthday boy Alex Warren on the way after a 90s banger. Next. It is Good News Friday, as usual, here on Home Time for a Friday. So tell us your good news and we'll celebrate it together. Hi, Dan. Happy Friday, says Lou. She's put four Ys on Friday. She's so excited. Our good news Friday is that my son, Stanley, got Star of the Week for being helpful and tidying up the classroom. Good work, Stanley. Excellent. Who is this child, says Lou? Oh, not so tidy around the house. I see. Mummy, Daddy and Elsie, very proud of you, Stanley. Well done. That is great news Friday. Hi to Tiff in Liverpool, who says, Dan, my best friend has just given birth to the most perfect little girl. Excellent news. Oh, and Carol has left us a voice note.
1: Hi, Magic. It's Carol from Exeter. My sister's getting married tomorrow. She's found love at last, the real man that she was always meant to be with. So we've finished off all the preparations today. I've just been for a swim and a lovely jacuzzi. I'm now going home to binge watch Colin from Accounts, which my husband and I think is absolutely hilarious. He's cooking dinner. There's a bottle of wine in the fridge. So it looks like we've got a lovely day ahead of us. Keep playing the great music. Thank you.
0: I will, Carol. Thank you very much. Hard to pick which bit was the best news out of it. I think the bottle of wine followed by the wedding. Right? Excellent good news. What's your good news? We've got one more month-long subscription to HelloFresh to give away to one of our favourites. WhatsApp 03444 777 888.

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1: It's birthday boy Alex Warren with Carry You Home on Magic Radio. Joe Russell will be celebrating his birthday on tonight's Perfect Playlist from 7. It's also, do you remember Pimp My Ride on MTV, where they used to do up people's scabby cars? Well, the presenter of that, rapper Exhibit, is 56 today. If you fancy pimping your ride, imagine the car you could buy with 600 grand in your bank account. Earlier on tonight, we paid out £555,000 to Natalie on Make Me a Winner. She was very emotional when Gemma called her to tell her the news. She said it's totally life-changing. She's going to buy everybody in her family a car. They're off to Lapland for Christmas. I mean, incredible. The winning continues in the week ahead with £600,000 up for grabs. 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
17: In Surrey, an accident is blocking two lanes of the clockwise M25, Leatherhead to Wisley, junction 9 to 10, and clockwise also a big hold-up, another collision, Chertsey to Wisley, junctions 11 to 10. Westbound M4, delays continue at Newport, there's a broken-down vehicle at Coldridge, junction 24. Still slow for the northbound M5 in Worcestershire, an accident earlier just after Strensham services, junction 7 to 8. Northbound M42, West Midlands, delays at Birmingham Airport, junction 6, and southbound heavy on the M42 where it meets the M6 toll. I'm Simon James.
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0: It's the best variety from the 80s to now on Magic Radio, including the brilliant and lovely Pink. That is Just Like a Pill. I'm Dan, in for Tom and Kat. And it's good news Friday. Jasmine is on the phone in Pontefract. Oh, have you had a Pontefract cake today, Jasmine? Is that a daily thing?
1: Oh, not for me. I'm not a licorice fan.
0: A licorice fan. Okay, never mind.
1: No.
0: It's good news Friday. What's your good news?
1: My good news is that my netball team won our final game of the season last night, which means we have won the Barnsley League this year.
0: Yes!
1: So we are all so happy.
0: Thank you. Have you got a cool netball team name?
1: Winging it.
0: Brilliant.
1: Yeah.
0: And what position do you play?
1: I'm a goal shooter.
0: Classic.
1: Usually.
0: Classic. Yeah. Jasmine, congratulations. Do you want to name all the girls quickly?
1: Right. Who was playing last night? Jess, myself, Jennifer, Kathy Hazel. We had a sub. I can't remember who the sub was.
0: Oh, good. Never mind.
1: That's it.
0: Well done, everybody. Congratulations. You're top of the league. Excellent work. Tell you what, should we treat you to some extra protein?
1: Oh, that'd be amazing.
0: HelloFresh membership for a month is yours.
1: Amazing. Thank you so much.
0: There you go. Pick all the meaty ones to give you energy.
1: Absolutely. We did it after last night. It was intense.
0: Congratulations, Jasmine. Excellent. Good news.
1: Thank you so much.

0: Sia and Unstoppable on Magic Radio. Take that energy into the weekend with you and you can't go far wrong, I don't think. This is Magic Radio. I'm Dan on Home Time, in for Tom and Kat. Now, about an hour ago, Natalie found out that she had won Make Me a Winner this week. She has now got £555,000 in her bank account, which is absolutely incredible. For your chance to win next week, 600 grand. Get your prize entry in. And thanks to Tesco Club Card, next Thursday, even more people will be winning. Enter Make Me a Winner between 2 and 3 next Thursday. 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On the way tonight, there's more of the best variety from the 80s to now. Big Friday night tunes to come from Starship Eternal with BB Winans. And we'll warm up for tonight's perfect playlist with an anthem from Lady Gaga.
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22: Big delays continue for the M25 in Surrey. Been a couple of accidents. One clockwise overhead to Wisley, junctions 11 to 10. Another anti-clockwise Chertsey to Wisley, junctions 11 to 10. Also been a collision in Cambridgeshire blocking the northbound A1 Great North Road at Stamford. There's an accident on the northbound M40 in Warwickshire where it meets the M42 at junction 3A. Southbound M42, there's problems at the M6 toll. Delays continue for the northbound M5 in Worcestershire. There's a breakdown just after Strensham Services, junction 7 to 8. I'm Simon James.
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just counting the key changes. I think we're up to five. Is there another one? Oh, no, they've given up. Eternal, BB Winans, putting a bit of gospel in your Friday night on Magic Radio. That's I Want to Be the Only One. I'm Dan Morrissey, in for Tom and Kat tonight. We're doing Good News Friday today, as ever, on a Friday. We wanted to hear your good news. There's been loads. We've had proud parents. We've had sporting prowess. We've had weddings. It's been brilliant. Still some more coming in, so let's do these. Hi to Polly. He says, hi, Dan. I am really proud of my... Sorry, really, really proud of my son, Mackenzie. Not only did he get into Stansted Aeronautical College, where he can make plane parts, he's just been accepted onto the enrichment to get his pilot's license, so he'll be able to fly the planes when he's built them. How amazing is that? That is amazing. Congratulations, Mackenzie. Well done, Polly. You've done good there. Hi to Elaine in Shropshire. Easy for me to say. Elaine in Shropshire. Good news day for me, she says. My six-year-old son made it to his school newsletter with a lovely picture. Before the summer, he won a £500 book voucher for his school, and it finally arrived. So he came out of school beaming as he was treated like a celeb and got to go off and have a photo taken, which means he's in a great mood for the weekend. Well done to everybody there. And finally, Rhea in Nottingham has great flat-packed furniture news. She's had a week of it. After lots of wrong screws, stuck drawers, and taking furniture apart and seriously questioning every life choice, it's finally all built. The furniture is standing, the drawers actually close, and most importantly, she says, my marriage survived. Congratulations, Rhea, and everybody on all your good news. It's been lovely to hear it. Thank you very much. Here's Lady Gaga, Born This Way, on Magic Radio.

0: Makes you feel like you could do anything, that song, doesn't it? Lady Gaga, Born This Way on Magic Radio Home Time. I'm Dan. That is my last one this afternoon for you. Thank you for listening and thank you for being good. I know what you sometimes like with supply teachers, but you've behaved very, very well, so very pleasing. Mellow Magic is on the way in an hour. Lynn Parsons is here with 4 hours of relaxing classics for your Friday night. After Joe, with your perfect playlist, straight after seven. Have a good one.
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0: the top stories. This hour, an air traffic control glitch, which led to thousands of flight cancellations last week, is being put down to a software defect. Operator Nat says last week's chaos at airports was caused by coding, which fell when two events happened within a millisecond of each other. They say a fix is being tested. A review shown that at least 20 women had breasts removed unnecessarily at County Durham and Darlington NHS Foundation Trust. One patient's known to have died, while some cancers were missed or diagnosed late. The Trust says it's deeply sorry and has made significant changes. After missing the World Cup, Cole Palmer and Trent Alexander-Arnold are back in the England squad. Phil Foden's still missing, though, ahead of Nations League ties. And David Walliam's books are being dropped by his publisher, HarperCollins, which says it will no longer distribute any of his existing titles. The move follows allegations of inappropriate behaviour, which Walliam's denies.
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0: Cloudy across many central and southern areas tonight with a chance of rain or drizzle. Some clearer spells in northern areas. That's the latest. I'm Alex Richardson.
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2: And I am Jo Russell. Happy Friday. How are we all doing for a Friday? We are up for it tonight. I know. It's the weekend. We've made it. We are celebrating the 18th of September on this day in 2014. Taylor Swift was at number one in the US singles chart. Her second number one single.
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0: Collins, I love it any day of the week, but especially on a Friday on Magic Radio, where we play the best variety from the 80s to now. That was 80s Phil Collins, Taylor Swift before that, to start things off on this perfect playlist on this Friday. Two sleeps to go, guys, for the biggie. One of the biggies, Magic at the Musicals, Royal Albert Hall, this Sunday. We are hyped. I'm so into musicals and I'm so hyped for musicals at the moment. I booked for Paddington. I know. Couldn't get it until March. But I've booked. I love musicals. There will be a song from Paddington at Magic at the Musicals on Sunday. Titanic and Barnum and Les Mis and Hamilton as well. It's going to be a big night. Will we see you there? I hope so. Right, let's continue the perfect playlist for today. It's Alex Warren's birthday.
1: They say the holy water's watered down, and this town's lost its faith.

0: is your perfect playlist on a Friday on Magic Radio with me, Joe Russell. The Cause, before that, Birthday Boy, Alex Warren, Ordinary. Guess how old he is? 26? Fine. Do you ever get that? When there's a hugely successful, talented person and then you find out their age and you're like, I'm sorry, what? I'm sorry, what? Good luck to him. Good luck to him. Love a bit of Alex Warren. 26 years old today. So, of course, he deserves to be on our perfect playlist for Friday, the 18th of September. I am Joe Russell. Right, Vanessa Carlton on the way. That song that you air piano to. If you haven't air piano to the Vanessa Carlton song, come on. We're going to do it together. It's on the way. 80s Queen as well. And Terry Hatcher has her final pick for her perfect playlist this week. Why's she been on? Well, I'll fill you in.
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0: 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On Magic Radio, Vanessa Carlton, 1,000 miles with me on a Friday. It's your perfect playlist with me, Joe Russell. And Terry Hatcher has been joining us all week with her perfect playlist.
1: This is such exciting news. You are playing the iconic Miranda Priestly in Devil Wears Prada, the musical, from the 20th of October. Mm-hmm. At the Dominion Theatre in the West End. Tell me how this came about.
2: Well, it's quite a bucket list item for me, so I was very excited to be given the opportunity. They offered me the role with the contingency that Sir Elton John needed to approve my voice. Wow. Because, of course, he wrote the music for the musical. And so I live in Los Angeles, and I had to go into a beautiful classic recording studio where I'm sure that many, many big hits were recorded at 9 o'clock in the morning.
1: Oh, Terry.
2: And belt out the song Stay on Top with the nerves of knowing that Elton would be somewhere in England listening to it with his cup of tea and deciding whether or not I was allowed to play Miranda. And of course, I did get the approval, and that meant so much to me. And so that's how it came to me.
0: It's so exciting. Listen, good luck with it. We can't really talk about The Devil Wears Prada, the musical, or even the movie without playing this on your perfect playlist this week. Thank you so much for joining us.

Omi and Cheerleader on Magic Radio's perfect playlist for this Friday with me, Joe Russell. We've had a lot of chat about musicals. Terry Hatch has been on joining us all week, final day today. She picked one of her fave songs because she will be starring in the West End in Devil Wears Prada, the musical from October. We've already been talking about this Sunday, Magic at the Musicals. If you haven't managed to get a ticket for that,

0: and you're a Christmas fan who isn't, then why not join us for Magic Radio's West End Christmas? This is an afternoon. It's got big show tunes, big Christmas songs. It will be on the afternoon of Sunday, the 15th of November at the London Palladium. Tom Allen is going to host for us this year, which we are so thrilled about. Alfie Bowes there, Marisha Wallace, Sydney Christmas, Ben Forster, Zoe Burkett. Come on, we're going to have songs from Les Mis and Cabaret and the Tina Turner Story, festive favourites. We're 100% into Christmas at this stage, right? Perfect Christmas afternoon, Sunday 15th of November at the London Palladium. While you've got time on a Friday night, why not get your tickets? West End Christmas is where you need to be. magic.co.uk/tickets. We will see you there for another great Christmas gig this year. Right, 80s Fleetwood Mac on the way. Sophie Ellis-Bextor as well. And let's start the wind down for a Friday evening for Mellow Magic.
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Radio Murder on the Dance Floor. I am Joe Russell. It's your perfect playlist, but it is that time on a Friday where we've got to look ahead to the evening and start thinking about winding down. If you've had one of those weeks where maybe you've stood in the rain watching your kids' sports, my friend and his wife went to watch their son play football, and he said to his wife, "This is not going to last long, is it?" Because when the minute it started raining, she was like, "I'm just going to go sit in the car." It might have been like that for you. Maybe you've started to feel a nip in the air and you're like, "I'm exhausted." And now it's getting colder. I've had this from Lisa and Ben. Checking in, they say, "Joe, after a long week, but Friday is curry night for us. The wine is open and Magic Radio is on while we're cooking." Oh, hello. Okay. Let's wind you down if you've had a long week with Pretenders.

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0: 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Lisa and Ben, long week. 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Lynn Parsons got it all for you. If you give her 20 minutes, she's going to give you, firstly, a warm hug. We get it every time she's on. Prince, Rihanna, and Lighthouse Family. 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
16: 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Hello there, I'm Lynn Parsons with the world-famous Mellow Magic. 4 hours of dreamy laid-back songs to help you relax and unwind this Friday evening. 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

Rihanna, Unfaithful, Friday evening on the world-famous Mellow Magic. How's your day been, I wonder? A day of two halves in my neck of the woods. Sunshine this morning, rain this afternoon. Now, if you're a regular to this show, you'll already know we like to begin with a reason to be cheerful. There are many reasons tonight. So firstly, let's say congratulations to Natalie in Irvine, who walked away with £555,000 in tax-free cash on our competition Make Me a Winner earlier. The good news is the money in the prize kitty goes up to £600,000 next week. Stay listening to Magic Radio to find out how you could win. Here's another reason to be cheerful. This weekend, it's Magic at the Musicals at the Royal Albert Hall. If you have tickets for this Sunday night, you're in for a real treat. Please post your photos on socials. We would love to see them. Now, the new look Strictly begins tomorrow. All eyes on Johannes, of course, such a lovely man. Ooh, and next Tuesday, 22nd of September, there's a new judge joining Bake Off. That's Nigella Lawson, who'll be insisting there are no soggy bottoms among the 12 new contestants in the tent. This, of course, is all to come, but right now, let's slow things down, particularly if you've had a busy week. It is time to relax and unwind with 4 hours of dreamy laid-back songs on Mellow Magic, and I'll tell you how to get in touch with the show after the Lighthouse Family.

0: Just delicious from a wonderful album called Wine Light, Grover Washington Jr. and Bill Withers, just the two of us on Mellow Magic. Thank you for your lovely messages arriving on socials. Susanna, you're listening in Sorrento in Italy. What a beautiful part of the world. Currently welcoming British guests to a weekend cooking course, and you've chosen Mellow Magic as your soundtrack. You say it'll make them feel more at home. Thanks for checking in, Susanna. What's for supper? There are three ways to get in touch with your whispers and windows. If you're new around these parts, welcome. Whispers are like shout outs, just more gentle. Windows are photos you might want to share with us on socials. 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It's possible you've had a busy day and you're choosing to just sit back and enjoy the songs. Well, that's fine too. On the way, more amazing offerings from our collection of the best variety of relaxing classics, including Shania Twain, You're Still the One, and Christina Perry, Jar of Hearts.
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Christina Perri, Jar of Hearts on Mellow Magic. 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

0: Tony Braxton, Breathe Again on Mellow Magic. Andre, our Berlin correspondent. Evening, you're in Bad Sarrow in the countryside in Germany. I love this blue sky sailing boat window on your world. Andre, I've just posted this on my Instagram account at Officially Lynn Parsons. That's in case you fancied a peep. On the way, Joe Cocker and Jennifer Warnes and Luther Vandross.
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Luther Vandross, Dance With My Father. If you're new to this show, welcome. We are Mellow Magic. I'm Lynn Parsons, here until midnight. We are lucky enough to have correspondents listening all over the world. Well, I make them my correspondents for the area they get in touch from. And we have a wonderful family. It's Joey Hunt and his family. They are in the Arctic Ocean, midway between mainland Norway and the North Pole. It's called Svalbard, and it's quite beautiful. They have recently welcomed a new baby daughter into the fold. Her name is Noah, and I'm told she will only drift off to this song, Sweet Dreams.

0: Bruno Mars for Charlotte. You're working till midnight in Battersea. You say, Lynn, looking forward to the weekend off. There's a reason to be cheerful. If you've just found us, welcome. This is Mellow Magic. I'm Lynn Parsons. And if you give me 20 minutes, I'll play you Savage Garden, Pink and Simply Red.
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0: Friday evening on the world famous Mellow Magic. So lovely to have your company. I'm Lynn Parsons here until midnight. So come on.

Pink, A Million Dreams. Speaking of which, Simon and Daisy, you're driving to Heathrow Airport. You're going to stay the night and heading off to New York first thing in the morning for a couple of days to celebrate your joint 40th birthdays. Oh, have an amazing time. Please share photos when you get back.

Whitney Houston on Mellow Magic. Tex just in says a whisper out for Daz and Lynn, please. We're looking forward to a day out tomorrow at the seaside, and Lynn will be driving her new car. How very la-di-da. Still to come, more gorgeous offerings from our amazing collection of the best variety of relaxing classics, including George Michael, Careless Whisper, and Boyzone, Father and Son.

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Well, actually, not the entire show, but everybody got quite wet. 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

And Save a Prayer on Mellow Magic. Simon Williams in Wrexham, so good to hear from you. 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I wish you happy vibes for the weekend, my friend. Sinead O'Connor, Nothing Compares to You, and Coldplay, Fix You. 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

Coldplay, Fix You on Mellow Magic. It's come to my attention, there's some multitasking going on. That's all right. Footy on the telly with the sound turned down and Mellow Magic turned up. Calvin, thank you for your email. There are three ways to check in with the show. You could text 61054, starting your message with the word magic. 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

0: Lewis Capaldi for the team working through the night at the Aberdeen Lifeboat Station. All volunteers, all superheroes. If you've just found us, welcome. You're listening to Mellow Magic. It's Friday evening. I'm Lynn Parsons here until midnight. And if you give me 20 minutes, I'll play you the Bangles, Gabrielle and James Morrison with Nelly Furtado.
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0: 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Really good to have you on board. I'm Lynn Parsons here until midnight. So come on in and escape the real world.

0: Linda Ronstadt, Aaron Neville on Mellow Magic. Jeff, hello. 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

0: A slice of heaven right there from John Legend. All of me, a taste of what you'll hear with Lamar. Sunday nights from 7. An hour of chilled soul before Mellow Magic. Well worth checking out. Still to play this Friday evening, Foreigner, Waiting for a Girl Like You, and the Fugees, Killing Me Softly.
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0: Fugees on Mellow Magic. Lindsay Dack, how lovely to get your email. You say, we're having a ball listening to you tonight in Bolsover in Derbyshire. Could you do a whisper out to my sister Amelia and Jake on the birth of their beautiful son? Congratulations.
1: When your legs don't work like they used to before, and I can't sweep you off of your feet, will your mouth still remember the taste of my love? 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

Alicia Keys, If I Ain't Got You on Mellow Magic. If you've just found us, welcome Friday evening. I'm Lynn Parsons, here until midnight. And if you give me 20 minutes, I'll play you Michael Jackson with Saida Garrett, Celine Dion and The Carpenters. 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
20: Friday evening on the world famous Mellow Magic. Hello, I'm Lynn Parsons, and this weekend it's Magic at the Musicals at the Royal Albert Hall. If you have tickets for Sunday evening, you're in for a real treat. Mel Gedroych and Ruthie Henschel will be introducing 20 of the biggest shows from the West End onto the stage for an unforgettable night. You'll see Miss Saigon, Oliver, Titanic and so many more. If you're going, please take photos and share them with us on socials. I won't be there as I'm here for Mellow Magic, but I would love to see your pictures. Back to the songs. This Friday evening on the show, we still have an entire hour of gorgeous laid-back songs to enjoy together, like this from Michael Jackson and Saida Garrett. Each time the

Celine Dion, The Power of Love. Celine, of course, continues her residency in Paris this weekend. And on Magic Radio Breakfast, Monday morning, Gok and Harriet will be chatting to Stacey for a proper review of the show. You'll remember Stacey won tickets to see Celine Dion in Paris. Exciting.

0: I love the saxophone. Take that, a million love songs on Mellow Magic. Every evening, round about now on this show, we like to share a mellow musing, a quote by someone well known that might make you smile or even inspire you. Tonight's offering is from English food writer and television cook Nigella Lawson, who joins Bake Off next Tuesday, the 22nd of September, as a new judge. And Nigella said, "I always feel in life there are two things that make me feel happy and secure. A pantry full of food and shelves full of books. That's happiness guaranteed, isn't it?" Still to come this Friday evening, more delicious offerings from our collection of the best variety of relaxing classics, including Berlin, Take My Breath Away, and Mario, Let Me Love You.
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Mario, Let Me Love You on Mellow Magic. If you love musicals and Christmas, why not think about joining us for Magic Radio's West End Christmas? It's an afternoon of big show tunes and Christmas songs. It's taking place on the afternoon of Sunday, the 15th of November at the London Palladium. Your host is Tom Allen, the comedian. He'll be fabulous. You'll see Alfie Beau, Marisha Wallace, Sydney Christmas, Ben Forster and Zoe Burkett, with songs from Cabaret Les Mis, Tina, the Tina Turner Story, and lots of festive favourites too. It's the perfect Christmas afternoon. Sunday, the 15th of November at the London Palladium. For information and tickets for West End Christmas, go to magic.co.uk/tickets.

0: Madonna, Crazy For You, for the team working through the night at the Great Ormond Street Hospital in central London. And if you happen to be listening in hospital right now, whether you're a patient or a member of staff, you are very welcome here. Toni Braxton, Unbreak My Heart, plays next.
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Tony Braxton, Unbreak My Heart on Mellow Magic. Here's some good news. If you didn't manage to get a ticket for Magic at the Musicals at the Royal Albert Hall this Sunday night, we are recording the show in its entirety and playing it here on Magic Radio from 5 p.m. on Sunday, the 27th of September. Time.

0: thank you so much for choosing to spend your Friday evening with us at Mellow Magic. It really wouldn't be the same without you. I'm Lynn Parsons. I return with more of your Whispers and Windows tomorrow night from 8. Do swing by if you fancy. Ridge Clark is here for Saturday Breakfast on Magic Radio tomorrow morning from 7, playing the best variety of songs from the 80s to now, whilst Alice Arnold is on Mellow Magic with a more gentle start to your day from 8 a.m. But next on Magic Radio, it's Miri Green, and in the next 20 minutes she'll play you Cher, The Calling and Kate Bush.
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Good morning. It's Miri Green here. Loved the last 4 hours with Lynn, although was it a little bit slow? Well, that's okay, because I'm Miri Green and I'm back with the best variety from the 80s to now. I'm here till 3. The Calling and Sam Smith are on the way. Let's have

Sam Smith and Stay With Me. It's Magic Radio. Very good morning to you. Yes, it is the morning, even if you're working into the night and have been working for hours. You can look forward to a new weekend. It's Miri Green here with you till 3 o'clock, playing you the best variety from the 80s to now, which means I can line up The Police and Mary J. Blige side by side. Don't forget, you can get us online on DAB, on the Rayo app. And if you can't be bothered to get up and move around and press any buttons, just have a word with your smart speaker. Right now, we're in the 90s. It's TLC and I'm Pretty.

Wet, wet, wet, lovers all around. It's Magic Radio. Good morning. The weekend is upon us. You might find a spare 5 minutes for yourself this weekend. And if you do, add this to your to-do list. Get yourself some tickets for our second London Palladium show this November, Magic's West End Christmas. It's going to be bringing you some of musical theatre's biggest stars performing their classics, as well as festive favourites. Tom Allen is your host. He's hilarious, isn't he? And you will see Alfie Beau, Marisha Wallace, Sydney Christmas, Ben Forster and Zoe Burkett as well. If you just want to hear some amazing singing, it is the place to be. Songs from Cabaret, Les Mis, Tina, the Tina Turner Story, and loads of festive favourites will all be there. It's the perfect afternoon to start your Christmas celebrations. The reminder, it is Sunday the 15th of November. Check your diaries. It will be happening at the London Palladium as well. Just imagine that. You can go for a nice little dinner afterwards or something as well. Christmas shopping? Perfect. Get your tickets for West End Christmas now at magic.co.uk/tickets.

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0: 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An incredible Texas. It's In Our Lifetime on Magic Radio. If I could be as cool as Charlene Spirelli's little finger, I would be happy. She's just so cool, isn't she? Miri Green here with Aha's Take On Me coming up next. So you're going to want to sing along to that. Plus, there's some Scissor Sisters before one. Magic
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0: That's the kind of song you need at this time of night, right? It's nearly one in the morning. This is Magic Radio. I'm Miri Green and they were the Scissor Sisters. Coming up, if you give me 20 minutes, I will give you Wilson Phillips, One Direction and Eric Carmen. Magic
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13: And now, the weather.
14: Outside, gloomy skies, a persistent drizzle, and a chilly wind blowing from the west, north, east, and south.
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